We are listening to music from the Beat Pharmacy. Track called Caramel from their album Constant Pressure. Before that, we heard from Crystal Castles along with The Cure's Robert Smith, Not in Love. Crack and Smack before that, Dynamite, that was the Crack and Smack Boogie Funk version. Brand New Gang of Four before that, Who Am I, from their forthcoming release, Content, or Content. And we started off with my favorite post-Thanksgiving song, Cold Turkey from John Lennon and the Plastic Ono Band. Ladies and gentlemen, boys and girls, I am Gary Calamar. It's KCRW and KCRW.com. And happy post-Thanksgiving to you. Hope you had a wonderful weekend and a lovely holiday. We've got some great music for you tonight to round things up. We've got some brand new music from Cut Copy and Gorillaz, new from Paul Simon. We'll hear from Kisses and Radio Department. We'll hear from the Delta Spirit, the Duke Spirit, Spiritualized Spirit, and Spirit Chaser. And we've got tickets for our members to celebrate Frank Zappa's 70th birthday celebration, along with Dweezil Zappa and George Duke. That's happening at the Music Box on Friday, December 3rd. We'll have five pairs of tickets for our members a little bit later on.

That is the Arcade Fire, track taken from their latest album, The Suburbs. The track is Modern Man. The Smith Westerns before that, Diet Blonde, is their new release from Fat Possum Records. We heard Weekend. The Greenhorns, they are from, I think they're from Cincinnati, Ohio, Cleveland, somewhere around there. They've got an album called Four Stars on Third Man Records, Jack White's label. We heard Saying Goodbye, and we started off with a new one from Mr. DJ Shadow. Track called I've Been Trying from Death Surrounds Us. I am Gary Calamar, and this is KCRW and KCRW.com. Up ahead, we have got tickets to Frank Zappa's 70th birthday celebration with his son Dweezil Zappa and George Duke. That's happening at the Music Box on December 3rd. We will have five pairs of tickets for our members a little bit later on in the show. Also coming right up, we've got some brand new music from Melbourne, Australia's Cut Copy. It's coming right up. KCRW.

Peaches in Regalia is the name of that track from Frank Zappa, originally taken from the Hot Rats collection from 1969. We have some tickets to a Frank Zappa birthday celebration I'll tell you about in just a couple of minutes. We also heard from War Paint, the track War Paint from the band War Paint. Their new album is called The Fool. Brian Ferry's new album is Olympia, and we heard Shameless. Orchestral Maneuvers in the Dark are back together. They've got a new one called History of Modern. We heard Save Me, that one featuring some samples of Aretha Franklin, and we started off with a brand new one from Cut Copy, a track called Take Me Over. I am Gary Calamar, and this is subscriber-supported 89.9 KCRW in Santa Monica, KCRI, Indio Palm Springs, KCRU Oxnard Ventura, KCRY Mojave in the Antelope Valley. 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We are a community service of Santa Monica College. Up next, we've got new music from the Decemberists, this one featuring Gillian Welch and Peter Buck from REM. It's Down by the Water on KCRW.

That is music from Spirit, from the Best of Spirit and Nature's Way. Before that, we heard from Belle and Sebastian. Their new one is called Right About Love, and we heard I Want the World to Stop. The New Pornographers did Crash Years from their album Together, and we started off with a brand new one from the Decemberists and Down by the Water from their forthcoming album from the nice folks at Capitol Records. I am Gary Calamar, and this is KCRW and KCRW.com. Coming up in just a moment, music from a LA band. Very cool song by the band Kisses coming up in just a moment.

That is Spiritualized, and the title track from their album, Ladies and Gentlemen, We Are Floating in Space. David Bowie before that with Rebel Rebel from the Diamond Dogs. Licky Lee, new single called Get Some from presumably a forthcoming album. And we started off with LA's Kisses and a track called People Can Do the Most Amazing Things. I'm Gary Calamar, it's KCRW, and this is new from the Duke Spirit.

That is the Black Keys. Howlin' for You. That's the Prinz Thomas Disco Mix. I believe that comes from a deluxe version of their album, Brothers. Neil Young, before that, his new album is called La Noise. Produced by Daniel Lanois. We heard Walk With Me. Band of Horses did compliments from their latest Infinite Arms. The Young Empires out of Toronto. We heard Glory of the Night. And we started off with the Duke Spirit, Everybody's Under Your Spell, from the Kusama EP. I am Gary Calamar, and this is subscriber-supported 89.9 KCRW in Santa Monica, KCRI Indio Palm Springs, KCRU Oxnard Ventura, KCRY Mojave Antelope Valley. 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

Love that song. That is new from a Chicago band. They're called Houses, and a track called Soak It Up. Elliot Smith did Waltz Number 2. It's from a new compilation from Kill Rock Stars, an introduction to Elliot Smith. Delta Spirit have a new EP, the Waits Room EP, and we heard a version of their song Bushwick Blues. And we started off with Jay Farrar and Ben Gibbard and California Zephyr. Up next, we've got a new track from the Gorillaz. The Gorillaz and

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And music from Massive Attack, the Atlas Air Goldworthy Remix.

Bomb, bomb. That is a new remix of the track Atlas Air from Massive Attack. It's part of a new EP. That was the Goldsworthy remix. Bonobo before that. We Could Forever from the Black Sands album from Ninja Tune. And Bonobo, I hope I'm pronouncing that correct. Is it Bonobo or Bonobo? I guess we'll find out, because Bonobo is going to be on with Jason Bentley on Morning Becomes Eclectic on Friday, December 3rd, along with Andrea Triana and the producer Bonobo, a collaboration. Friday, December 3rd, Morning Becomes Eclectic. Should be very cool. We also heard a brand new one from Paul Simon. First Christmas song of the season here for the show, Getting Ready for Christmas Day, new from Paul Simon, and also a new one from the Gorillaz and Daily, and a track called Donkomatic from a new single. Up next, we've got new music from Matt and Kim. The new album is called Sidewalks, and this track is called Cameras. It's KCRW and KCRW.com.

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Air Did Kelly Watch the Stars, Royksopp, new one. The album is called Senior. We heard Senior Living, and Matt and Kim did Cameras from their new one, Sidewalks. This is Subscriber Supported, 89.9 KCRW in Santa Monica, KCRI Indio Palm Springs, KCRU Oxnard Ventura, and KCRY Mojave in the Antelope Valley. 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We are a community service of Santa Monica College. 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Thank you all so much for listening. Very special thanks to Ms. Rachel Lubman for her production assistance. There's Eric J. in the house right now. He's up in just a couple of minutes. Have a great week. Adios.

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0: Message to You, Rudy, by The Specials. Before that, we had Jackie Edwards on The Run with a Gun. Johnny Clark did I Don't Want to Be a Rude Boy, and we started with Rude Boy Ska Live by the original Wailers in 1973 up in Sausalito. Hank, there's a ska revival going on in England now. Talk a little bit about ska. What is the difference between ska and reggae music?
1: Well, it's a sound. It's kind of hard to describe. It's just that with ska, you just have that two basic beats, that
0: almost like German oompa music.
1: Right, or there's a Mexican music that's a lot like that, mm-hmm. with just like that. And rock steady is more you know, like that.
0: Mm-hmm.
1: And it's just a slower pace. Ska's real fast, and a lot of the music tends to sound real similar.
0: And in England, it was also called bluebeat music, named after the label on which most of it was released
1: in
0: England.
1: A lot of the records came out on Prince Buster's bluebeat label.
0: Now, that's 15, 20 years ago, and now there is a revival among the neo-skinheads. There is a label that releases new ska revival music called Two Tone, and the three groups who record for Two Tone Records are called Madness, The Selectors, and the group we just heard called The Specials. And my friend Tim Page just arrived back from London on Thursday night following a successful photo exhibition at the ICA there, and he brought back that Specials album for us, and also a copy of the New Musical Express, the latest issue, and they have a big article about those three bands, and I pulled this quote from the article. Thus has the mid-60s Jamaican super hooligan, the Rudy, spawned the seething, soaking, asphyxiating army of natty dressers who are at present sardined into the suppurating bowels of a converted bowling alley in Bournemouth. And the Specials are composed of five skinheads and two Rudies. And they also have Rico Rodriguez playing trombone on their records. Now, if you'd like to make a request or dedication, we have people standing by our phones at 450-5183. If you'd like to talk to us or find out something about reggae events in town, we do have some good reggae news this week. Tower Records on Sunset just got in an immense order of brand new British label reggae, over 60 different records. They got them in Friday night, and I'm sure most of it is still there, things like the new Kumbolo album by Culture and several things on the Burning Sounds label. So if you've been looking for reggae, I'd suggest checking out Tower Sunset. And there's a man named Howard Krumholtz there who's responsible for ordering it all, and we'd like to make a reggae beat salute to you, Howard Krumholtz, for ordering all that stuff. And Hank, what do you have coming up now?
1: First, we've got a song, a repeat from one of our shows with Sandy Jules called You've Lost Your Date, and it's by The Flames. After that, kind of a modern rude boy, Leroy Smart, doing Music Suite.

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1: 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Our number again is 450-5183, and that's the same number you call with requests or dedications. We have some people standing by. We'd like to talk to all of you. I want to put a little plug in for a free show I'm doing this afternoon, a few miles from here, down in Hermosa Beach. At 4:30 this afternoon, I'm doing my one-man show of poetry for people who hate poetry.

0: And it's in the Hermosa Beach Community Center on the corner of Pier and Pacific Coast Highway in room number 7. And as I say, it's free, and maybe we'll meet some reggae fanatics there this afternoon at 4:30. Next up, we have a set of British reggae. The British reggae is very different from the rootsier reggae produced in Jamaica. Hank, what would you say are the chief characteristics of British reggae?
1: Just in general, British reggae tends to be very slick in production. You know, high-quality recording studios, a lot of money involved, so the productions tend to come out very smooth and very clean. And also, a lot of the times, a lot of the simplicity of reggae is lost in that process. Since you have all the equipment and everything, you get a lot of technical and very complicated sounds out of the people in England. Also, they tend to be more political rather than Rasta. A lot of them have a political slant rather than the Rasta slant, which a lot of the Jamaican sounds have.
0: I met a man named Larry McDonald from Jamaica last week. He plays with a group called Obia, which is recording an album here in Santa Monica. He's been around for a long time in California, playing with Obia, with Rhythm, and most particularly with Taj Mahal. And practically the first thing I said to him set him off on a 10-minute tirade. I suggested that I preferred some of the rootsier sounds of the monaural recordings that were made 10 years ago in Jamaica to some of the stuff coming out now. And his basic point was that if we have new techniques, if we have new mixing boards, if we have abilities and knowledge that we didn't have 10 years ago, then it's almost sinful not to use them. And it's, in a sense, holding the music back. How do you feel about that?
1: Me, personally?
0: Yeah.
1: I think that the technical things are there for people who want to use them. I think beautiful music can be made without it. I think a man and his three of his musicians sitting down and just singing a beautiful vocal song can be every bit as beautiful in its simplicity as anything that you can put together with complicated instruments. And it's just a matter of taste. A lot of the progressive people feel that way because Peter Tosh told us the same thing when he was over at his house. You know, he said he wanted a band of 1,000 instruments, you know. And it's all an idea of, you know, just exploring the unexplored in reggae, and they've already done the simple music, so a lot of them are looking for something different, not satisfied with a simple song.
0: Mm-hmm. Well, let's explore some of the British reggae now. The first group up is going to be here later this month on November 22nd, opening for the Police at the Palladium, and they're called Steel Pulse. They're a major British reggae group, and let's hear them now with Handsworth Revolution.

button. 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

0: Empire Road by Matumbi. Before that, we had Sonny's Letter, Anti-Sus Poem by Linton Kwesi Johnson. Matumbi again, before that, did After Tonight, and we started things off with Steel Pulse and Handsworth Revolution. We want to send all of those out to Valerie from Kathleen and Marcia, and to Faree down on the beach in Venice, playing the reggae music real loud right now, and that also goes out to Bill. Well, Matumbi is an interesting group. They're very upscale Jamaicans. They took their name from a Nigerian word, which means rebirth. Empire Road, in fact, the song we just heard, is the theme song to a British soap opera. And it's quite a different view of England from Lyndon Johnson's view. They say things like, give thanks for a multiracial community on Empire Road. Salt fish and ackee, yam and banana, just like Jamaica. Things are at peace on Empire Road. But Lyndon Johnson, who's a Marxist and very definitely anti-Rasta, has a different view of things, and we heard that in Sonny's Letter. After Tonight was a huge hit in England in 1978. Chris May, the editor of the defunct Black Music, said it was the best single released by a British reggae group in 1978. I don't know whether Hank would agree with that or not. And Handsworth Revolution is about the Notting Hill riots there. If you'd like to talk to us, give us a ring at 450-5183 with your requests and dedications. We'd like to talk to you too. Hank?
1: Yeah, next coming up, Little Toots and the Maytals.

Golden Festival. To all these loving, beautiful, pretty, fantastic people. Sir Orleans on the Buster Mandy. Mr. Norman Manley QC. The Honorable Mr. Eddie Edward C. Arca.

0: right. What did we have in that set, Hank? That was Roy Shirley, huh? Is that our folly song of the week?
1: Well, he's more a comedian than total folly. Roy Shirley's just got some unbelievably great music.
0: What year was that
1: from? That was Golden Festival from 68, part of the Prince Buster's productions. He's crazy. Before that, we had I Can't Believe by the Delta Cats. And before that, Close to You by Brent Dow, right after he had temporarily left off the Melodians. And before that, Cuckoo by the Maytals.
0: Good set. If you'd like to dedicate something to a friend or make a request for next week's show, please call us now at 450-5183. I want to send this next set out to Ron Miller, who's found a lot of the stuff that I play on the show and is constantly looking for things. And the next set has my favorite song of the month. Sometimes I have a favorite song of the day or the week or the year, but this is my favorite song of the month. Hank has been extraordinarily generous with his collection. He has, as we've told you before, over 10,000 reggae records. And I go over there about once every 2 weeks and loot a section and take a pile back to the house with me and audition them. And I took about 30 records the last time, and this is my favorite cut from all the stuff I listened to last week. It's called Who Told You by Jackie Edwards. And then we're going to hear a very special tape sent down to us by our reggae compatriot, one of the editors of the Reggae News, Duppy Doug Went, up in San Francisco. He has a show there, I believe it's every Sunday night from midnight to 2, the exact opposite of our noon to 2 hours on KTIM in San Rafael. And he was at the Tribal Stomp, better known as the Tribal Folly, at the beginning of September up in Monterey when about 500 people showed up. And he was out in the audience with Jerry Stein, and they made a live concert recording of the Mighty Diamonds. Now, I have never heard the Mighty Diamonds live before, and chances are you haven't either. And we're going to do a medley. I cut out some of the better parts of 6 songs by the Mighty Diamonds, and we're going to hear them following Jackie Edwards with my favorite song of the month, Who Told You?

0: Brothers and sisters, this part of the show, we call it the explosive part, okay? So I suggest you just fasten your seatbelts, extinguish your cigarettes, and just light up your spliff, okay? Right on. We are about to take off. Brothers and sisters, as the saying goes, rockers is the new music from the island of dreams. Rockers is heavyweight Jamaica. And the brothers who say, when the right time comes, they're gonna have mercy on the good girl. Only shame and pride is killing her, or else she better back way before they use the cat of nine to let her know that Africa is the land of hope, where they're gonna build a roof over their heads. Put your hands together for Jamaica's heavyweight rockers, Virgin Recording Star, the mighty, mighty Diamonds. Come on, let's hear it.
1: All right.
0: The mighty, mighty.

battery, because this is the fun part, right? All right? And we're going to take that.

0: Boy, boy, there go the mighty diamonds. That was a medley from the Tribal Folly up in Monterey in September of this year. There were pieces of six songs: The Right Time, Them Never Loved Poor Marcus, Danger in Your Eyes, Bodyguard, Have Mercy, and I Need a Roof. Before that, we heard Jackie Edwards do Who Told You So, and we want to send that set out to Trevor, a real Jamaican, and we're going to play something from the Heptones on top for you next week. That also goes out to Sheila Curran and Jay Spell and Steve Radzi. And if you'd like to call us and make a dedication or request, we're here at 450-5183. Hank?
1: Yeah, weird squeaking the sounds. Let's move right on with a little more music here, starting with a request of something that we played a couple of weeks ago called Good Things Going On.

0: Yeah, that was Westman Rock.
1: Gosh, we're getting that hum in here again. I wonder where that comes from. All right, that's a little better. Sorry, folks. Sorry for your ears.
0: Yeah. Anyway, that was Westman Rock by Well Pleased and Satisfied, a new tune from them. Not really brand new, but later than some of their other stuff.
1: That's available in the States, is it?
0: Well, if you can find it, yeah. I had to send across the seas to get that one. Geez, what was before that? We had Double Attack by U Roy and Great Old U Roy from this 1970.
1: Blacker Sound?
0: Blacker Sound by Bim Sherman. And before that,
1: the Mighty Threes.
0: Right.
1: Did Good Thing Going On. All right. We have a little squeak here, and we're not quite sure where it is. We want to thank everybody who called today. If you call with requests, we can't always get them on the show the same day you call because the collection is just too big to bring all at once, but we will try next week. For some reason, today we got an awful lot of requests for No Woman, No Cry, so I'll go through my files and find the best live recording I have of it that you haven't heard before, and I'll bring that next week, and we'll play it for Mr. Leonard Hinks and for Paul Mullings and all the Francos from Pat. We want to send this final set out also to Loretta, to Londa Frank, and to Bruce and the crew down there in West Beach Cafe in Venice, and to Desiree. Her man has left and she's down, so we're going to play some good stuff for you. I'm not quite sure this is the most appropriate cut to play coming up, but we'll tell you what it is in just a second. I hope we see some of you out there in Hermosa Beach this afternoon at 4:30. I'm doing a free show, a performance of my one-man show, Poetry for People Who Hate Poetry. And it's at the Hermosa Beach Community Center in room number 7 on the corner of Pier and the Pacific Coast Highway. Hank, any final business before we close the show?
0: No, let's just get back to some more good music.
1: All right, Desiree, here's Cornell Campbell and Undying Love.

that does it for another Sunday afternoon Reggae Beat. Thank you all for calling, for tuning in. We'll be back next week with more surprises, rare tapes, a folly song of the week, and some stuff you've never heard before. That set you just heard concluded with When You Are Wrong by the Royals, Roy Cousins Group. Before that, off the new Bob Marley album Survival, we heard Zimbabwe, and we started with Cornell Campbell and Undying Love. This is Roger Steffens saying thanks for listening for me and my compatriot Hank Holmes. We'll be back here next week, Sunday, noon to 2, every week. Spread the word to the reggae freaks. And thanks again, everybody. Irie.

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0: Now see, when all that gang war was going on, I tell you one thing that I never forget.
1: And what's that?
0: See, when I got home, first thing I would hear is, what?
2: Bill!
0: Yeah.
2: Where you been, boy?
1: That's it.
0: Yeah.
1: That's mom.
0: Hey. I say, I was out with Sonny Bird and Lil Sonny.
3: Put it all on us.
0: Yeah. I had to put it on somebody.
4: Hey, Bill, what your mama say?
0: She say, boy, now I'm gonna tell you.
1: What?
0: You know you getting big now.
3: Yeah.
0: You gotta watch the things that you doing out in that street.
1: That's
3: right.
1: And right. You go to jail.
3: That's right.
0: And I'm gonna tell you something, man. Mama wasn't wrong.
3: No.
1: But what about Pop? Oh, we ain't talking about Pop.
3: No, man. Pop was hanging
0: out, you know.
3: Yeah, hanging out.

I'm Tom Schnabel. Welcome to Music Sunday Style, Mother's Day Style. A couple of songs for Mother's Day. I'll Always Love My Mama from Philadelphia classics, The Intruders. Big Philly sound. Music from Columbia's Joe Arroyo, his piece called Mama after that. It's from an album called Toque de Classe, Touch of Class. And then music from Italy's Invisible Session. In the background, music from Django Reinhardt. A new collection and a good one, two CDs, The Essential Django Reinhardt. A cover portrait that shows what happened to his business hand of his guitar playing in a caravan tent fire. He was just out of his teens. I wrote about that in Rhythm Planet. It's my KCRW music blog. You can find it on the cover page. It'll say Tom Schnabel's music blog, Rhythm Planet. I want to tell you about a few shows that KCRW is presenting around town. Femi Cootie is back with the Positive Force. Special guest KCRW's own Jeremy Soule at the El Rey on Thursday, May 12th. There's The Kills with special guest Cold Cave at the Music Box on Friday the 13th. Fox Theater in Pomona also the next day, the 14th. Of Montreal at the Avalon, the 14th as well. Peter Bjorn and John at the El Rey on Saturday the 14th. The Bell Brigade at McCabe's Guitar Shop on Friday the 20th. There's Aloe Black at the Detroit Bar in Costa Mesa on Saturday the 21st, also at the Music Box with Jeremy Soule once again on Sunday the 22nd. Yaysayer at the Music Box on the 23rd of May. And finally, Dustin O'Halloran, he is a pianist at the Masonic Lodge at the Hollywood Forever Cemetery on Friday the 27th of May. Check KCRW.com for a complete set of listings of shows that we are presenting.

Coming up, we have music from the new Joe Clausel remix collection called Africa Caribe. Music from Aurelio Martinez. He is from Honduras, Belize. Music from Benin's Orchestra Polyritmo. We have music from an Egyptian band called Salamat and brand new Nubians. Music from Diali, Boubacar Traoré, and much, much more. We'll also have a giveaway and be playing a couple of songs from a very talented singer-songwriter named Mia Doy Todd. She's at McCabe's on Sunday the 15th. That in just a bit.

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0: Here is a hot track remixed by Joaquin Joe Clausel of and from a new album called Afro Caribe. Joe Clausel plus a live band will be at Grand Performances downtown at California Plaza this summer. That should be a sensational show. Here is Joe's take on Eddie Palmieri's classic Fania side, Lukumi. It's KCRW. I'm Tom Schnabel.

a group from France named Montanaro, the music of Serge Pesset and Fabrice Godet. The album is called Calenda. We heard music from the big orchestra from Cotonou, Benin, Orchestra Polyrythmo de Cotonou. They have a new album out, their first one in a long, long time, and a very, very hard one to put together for the producers, but they did it. This band was the most popular band in Benin in the 1960s, 70s, and even into the 80s. Music adapted by Joe Clausel from a new album called Afro Caribe, produced and mixed by Joaquin Joe Clausel. We heard his re-envisioning of Eddie Palmieri's Lucumi, very strong track. Again, Joe Clausel will bring this whole project to Grand Performances California Plaza this summer. A great series of free outdoor concerts in a beautiful water court. Don't miss those. I'm Tom Schnabel, and you are listening to 89.9 KCRW.

0: Let's check out what Jason is up to on Morning Becomes Eclectic over the next few weeks. The Low Anthem are coming in tomorrow, the 9th. Femi Kuti is returning with his band Positive Force on Thursday, May 12th, this Thursday. There's Cold Cave on Friday the 13th, their new wave-flavored synth rockers. Katie Lang, recorded live at Apogee's Berkeley Street studio. Some of you were there for that very exclusive show. Joined by an interview with KCRW's Ann Litt. That's airing on Monday the 16th, a week from tomorrow. There's Tristan from Nashville on Thursday, May 19th. 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
2: The contortionist from Red. It's like an emergency Brooklyn party mobile has just pulled up in front of your gloomy house in Echo Park, and it's time to party. It's a chick rocker, and she could be a chanteuse from Berlin in the 30s, but it's not. It's Pepe Ginsburg from Brooklyn, and she rocks.
3: That was Richard Montoya, part of the Chicano performance troupe Culture Clash. 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
0: We'll celebrate some African rhythms in the next set, almost a cappella rhythms. Without African rhythms, a rock and roll would have never happened. Rhythm blues would have never happened, and we would probably be listening to Scottish folk music instead. But because of it, we have this very, very amazing music in America. So let's turn to some African drumming. First, music from Ben Badu from Ghana and Capan Logo. This is from an old WOMAD release put out by Peter Gabriel and folks long time ago. After that, we'll listen to someone, a Congolese guy named Jean-Pierre Karinak, and something from a concept album called Mamba Percussions. I'm Tom Schnabel. And this is KCRW.
4: This is the first cowbell.

Music in the background, a collective of musicians from Africa, as well as France, North Africa. The album is called Bones and Tones, and we're hearing songs for the old ones. Nice stuff. Music from a guy named Jean-Claude Carinac. We heard something from Mamba Percussions, an old record on the Pierre Veronet record from Paris. And at the beginning of the set, a Ghanaian master drummer named Ben Badou gave us something called Kapan Logo. This is from WOMAD Talking Book. I'm Tom Schnabel. It's great to be with you. Happy Mother's Day to all of you out there. Special day of the year. 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

On Sunday, May 15th, Mia Doy Todd will perform at McCabe's Guitar Shop. We have five pairs of tickets to see this very talented singer-songwriter, Mia Doy Todd, at McCabe's on Sunday, May 15th at 7 p.m. If you haven't won any giveaways from us in the past 90 days, give us a call with your member number at 877-600-KCRW. 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Again, that's five pairs of tickets available for our members to see Mia Doy Todd at McCabe's on Sunday, May 15th at 7 p.m. You must call now in order to win. We're going to hear two tracks by Mia Doy Todd in this next set of music from her past album with the wonderful orchestrations of Ian Ferguson. As well as her new record, but we're going to start the set with something from Gretchen Parlato and then move into Mia Doy Todd. It's next.

Steve Winwood on KCRW from his Resurgence album of last year entitled Ark of a Diver. It's called When You See a Chance. I was looking on the liner notes here trying to remember who it was who played that horn, but damned if they'll tell me, they won't. Steve Winwood from Ark of a Diver, While You See a Chance, Take It. Miroslav Vidas just before that doing some nice bass work on two cuts entitled Concerto in E Minor and Pictures from Moravia. Police from their new album. The album's called Ghost in the Machine. The cut was called Too Much Information. And there certainly is a lot of that going around. I hadn't meant to do that in front as I put the song on, but I'm going to tell you about a book that has to do with too much information. It's brand new, and you may have seen a review recently in the LA Weekly by Kate Braverman about it. It's called Easy Travel to Other Planets. And if you're fond of authors like, say, Pynchon or Gabriel Garcia Marquez or Donald Barthelme, you will enjoy this book. It's by a guy named Ted Mooney. It's his first book. It's called Easy Travel to Other Planets. And it deals quite humorously and nicely with that topic of information excess. Good morning. It's 16 minutes of 7 this Halloween Saturday morning. My name's Deirdre. I'm doing the music here for you on KCRW. And now that you're listening to us, why not look at us, too? Look us over. Call me in the 213 area code at KCRW. The number is 450-5183. And ask me for a complimentary copy of our monthly program guide and membership materials. Here's the number again to call, 450-5183 in the 213 area code. I'd love to send

Remember 1969? That was when John Klemmer recorded that piece. It's from his album Blowin' Gold, entitled Children of the Earth Flames. That's what the late 60s were like. The English Beat were just before that from their latest album Whoppin', The Limits We Set, Joan Armatrading, from an extraordinarily fine new album entitled Walk Under Ladders. We listened to the song called I Can't Lie to Myself. The whole album is just of a piece, A1, no two ways about it. Joan Armatrading, brand new, and Larry Coryell in the beginning with Larry's Boogie from the Lion and the Ram album on KCRW. And KCRW would like you to enjoy some scary thrills and thrilling chills. To do so, tune in to a doubleheader of horror this Sunday. That's tomorrow night, November 1st at 8 p.m. Jay Lacey, host of the original Big Broadcast, is going to be presenting both the horrifying history of Dracula and Frankenstein. Don't end your Halloween weekend without them. Dracula and Frankenstein this Sunday, tomorrow night at 8 p.m. on the original Big Broadcast, right here on KCRW Santa Monica, a community service of Santa Monica College. A lot of water has certainly gone under all of our bridges since 1969. Something that happened a few years back was that Sonny Rollins, one of the major forces of jazz for a long time, through the 50s and the 60s, decided he was going to semi-retire. He went away from playing in public. He went away from playing, period. He just kind of sat inside himself and thought about things for a while. Probably thought about things like John Klemmer, Blowin' Gold. He took himself and his saxophone off somewhere and went away and came back and gave us an album entitled The Bridge. It was a real nice comeback from 1980, Sonny Rollins, from the album called The Bridge, without a song on KCRW.

last song album, Sonny Rollins got us started with a cut from the bridge called Without a Song, and then he was backed up by the quartet of Wyman, Watts, Woods, and Richards with Mick Jagger on vocals from the Rolling Stones' new album. Sonny Rollins playing an awfully, awfully nice saxophone break on Waiting on a Friend. I'm waiting on a friend. I'm waiting on you. We've been together since 6 a.m. this morning. We've got another 20 minutes to go. My name is Deirdre. Our name is KCRW. Those are our call letters. 89.9 is our place on the dial, and 450-5183 is our phone number for you to call up for a complimentary copy of our monthly program guide and membership material. We're up north here in the 213 area code. The number is 450-5183. I'd love to get a call from you and hear what you're thinking this morning and to send you a copy of the program guide. It's Bob Epstein and the Devil's Music at 8 a.m., and then he does the Angel's Music at 9. So you really do need a copy of the program guide just to keep track of all these things. You do want to know what's going on the best station in the Los Angeles area, KCRW.

0: Dizzy Gillespie on KCRW, Wah Wah Watson on electric guitar, Paulina da Costa on percussion, and James Horn flute. That's called Incantation from Dizzy's album Free Ride. Monty Alexander and Otello Molyneux just before that doing Montevideo from the Monty Alexander Quintet album Ivory and Steel, and Brian Eno, Here She Comes from Before and After Science. Here she goes. It's 8 a.m. It's KCRW Santa Monica, reminding you that KCRW is a community service of Santa Monica College. I'm going out, but the devil's coming in. It's Bob Epstein and the devil's music.
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2: And we're still waiting for Ross Michael. Perhaps he's somewhere between here and there, but soon come. Meantime, we have a special treat for you. We were able to get hold of the soundtrack to the movie Rockers. Not the Island Record version of it, but the real soundtrack. And for those of you who saw the film at Filmex last year, you'll remember in the opening scenes, the Abyssinians and Ross Michael and the Sons of Negus appeared singing and testifying up in the hills the classic Abyssinian song, Sata Masagana.

0: Yes, the bongo man has come. Really? That was Jimmy Cliff with Ross Michael and the Sons of Negus doing Bongo Man off his most recent album. Before that, from the real soundtrack to the movie Rockers, the Abyssinians and Ross Michael and the Sons of Negus doing Sata Masa. Hello, Ross Michael. Guess who just walked in the studio? Irie, give thanks. Ross Michael, welcome to the Reggae Beat.
1: Wadada. Wadada. Welcome. Wadada means love. And I saw one art. I know everyone was sharpening up the first week, which was last week. But, you know, feel no... I know I don't lose anything for the roots rock. So right now, I have a new song, at least on my first album I produced, named Movements. It's the Ethiopian national anthem. It's the anthem that the Honorable Marcus Garvey really formulated from the UNIA. That means United Negro Improvement Association. So let's hear it. The anthem.

0: Yes, and that was the Ethiopian national anthem. As Anna is saying, you know, that is a song where, you know, is a roots cultural grow nation, you know, where everyone, as it is said, every vine, you know, to fig tree, the fatherhood of God and the brotherhood of man. So, you know, this one is one named Unice.
1: Eternal life, I think.
0: Eternal life, still Unice, you know. So just sit within and hold it, for this one don't really come out yet. So I can go in a sketch or something. Rastafari.

So I hear people say, you know, that them have really dead first and then them go out and all them business then. But here where I stay, and I know say I want to look nice too. What's the use of dying when you have to live again? So praise Jah, stop pay the price of sin and live. Rastafari, Almighty. So, you remember, you know, I and I will be coming. I'm playing some nice

Yeah, and that is Stop Pay the Price for Sin and Live. Well, listening, just say is one love. And I come for make everyone know, say, you see, Rasta people and the world is a loving set of people. But it's true, I want no really to, you know, check within, you know. For anyone who really come for really, for deal with justice and equality, there's always a fight. For everyone talk about, and I say, Jesus, Jesus Christus, Rastafari. Some people say Jesus. Yet still the reason why that man was even crucified and suffer and feel all them things there. Actually, him they deal with what? Justice. Is part of philosophy. It was different than the scribes and Pharisees. So true knowledge increase and experience really teaches wisdom. You know? Do the right thing. For right now, this one named Tena in Love, Amharic Sound, with Horns of Africa. Remember, it's a versatile group, this, you know, Ras Michael and the Sons of Migos. Ja!

Yeah, and that one is Tena in love. Tena Estelin means greetings, how are you? You know. Well, right now, and I have one say, Jah got the whole world in his hand. And it's a reality, for it is even a special request from, you know, Ayat and some brethren, you know, and a whole. So I say right now, say just remember, as everyone seated say, Jah really got the whole world in his hand. Rastafari, live.

Yes, and that one is Jagad Uwewel in his hand. Now listen, as I say, it's a versatile, and this program is a roots one, where is equality and justice comes for all who knows that Satan kingdom must fall. So right now, it's special from I and I, you know, I'm on scene, say, I brother is here, name Burning Spear, Winston. So right now, I play this one where I love, and I go play some more still, but this one name, take it. For the judgment is no more water, it is a fire. So it's fire down below. Winston, Burning Spear. Ja! Rasta.

Yes, I remember, you know, as I and I said, it's one love and it's one heart will rule creation this day. So, you and I remember, said, just say, let your light so shine that everyone will see a good work and glorify the Father who art in Zion. So right now, we have this one, say, marching on. And I know in due time, you know, far is that we are though, marching on to victory. So listen to it, Naya Bingi, from the album, Naya Bingi, Ras Michael.

Yes. And that one say marching on to victory through identification. Aye. Now, right now, you know, so much things happen, so much suffering, so much frustration, you know, segregation, victimization. That, remember, the roots music is the people's music, which is the roots rock, reggae music, cultural. For is where the people them feel and see, and the things that happen to them, them really sing about. And when it happen, you see the whole world have to respond for is universal tribulation. You see, so every reggae sound that I want to hear, someone, some part of the world passing through that said, the Lord at the said moment, the record has been. So listen, this one name woke up. So, is when I wake up one morning, you know, how I feel. Rastafari.

Listen to it. That's how I feel when I wake up that man. So listen to this man now. Listen to this one now. You hear it, sir? For it's a drama, you know. It's a drama, you know. Just so I wake up.

River Jordan roll. So I know, say, from everyone I do good, and I strive to do it, and really mean it. Here, Jado, him wipe all the weeping eyes, but each and every man say, and I seek peace, but it's a personal responsibility of each individual. That means, say, you have to really mean what you say. As Jah say, let your yea be yea, and your nay be nay. So listen to this one. We say, none of Jah's children don't cry. 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

0: The love no partial. 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You know, she named Jackie. It's a fullness and pray that the Lord still, you know, make everything get over. And she can ride high again and come. And good love to our grandparents for their full love and full hospitality. And we really live to see many, many more here, as just say, gift of God is eternal life. So this one say, listen to it. One heart.
1: Great Lion.
0: Rastafari.
1: Great Lion.
0: Listen to it. Mseva, him feel like me right now. 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For it's a reality, you know, this is a life thing, you know, where just say, one heart, one love, one way. The church is one foundation, which is the heart of man. So listen to it. 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

0: Tony and all family and sisters, Tony G, plain to see, and the sister Tida and all the brethren, and everyone, sister Karen, everyone, Jamayel. 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Yes. Yes.
1: Blue sky. 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
0: Yeah.
1: Corn is gold.
0: I remember, you know, it's a
1: springtime
0: musical.
1: Trees are green,
0: when I say exploration, I say I create and I rotate aeration.
1: And the wind comes roaring through.
0: Ja! Ja!
1: Rastafari. Smite Rome. No.
0: I say, when you're talking about

0: silly eye. 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
1: Rastafari, the most high king of kings.
0: Yeah, yeah, yeah.
1: In Zion,
0: I
1: riding on.
0: Yes, and then I say, you know, it's just a cultural vibration in a musical, you know, intensified, you know, vibes. So right now, just keep the art a tune and remember, we have this one say, you know, there's a place where everyone knows the best. And your art have a carrier there. And then you go to the real place. It name Zion. In Zion.

0: That one was in Zion. So listen, keep your thought and heart right there. Meanwhile, now I'm just putting a slight little brother, Raja.
1: Yes, I give thanks. Hey, Ross Michael, bravo. All right, well, that's 1 hour down and one more to go. Ross Michael, as you are obviously aware, is here in the studio with us, and we have to take care of just a couple of seconds of business, and then we'll go back to another uninterrupted hour of Ross Michael. We want to send that entire first hour with love to Reen, to Dozier and Jane, to Rose and Anne, and a special congratulations to a friend of reggae and Jamaica, Del Rose, of the Act One restaurant. If you've been by there recently, you've found it closed. It's not out of business. Del Rose just had a baby. And we want to congratulate Del Rose and her new son, Nathan Richard, and she'll reopen Act One shortly. Next week, everyone, I would like to strongly encourage you all, if you're at all interested in reggae music, to plan a Sunday house party, because we are going to be on here on KCRW for 5 straight, uninterrupted, righteous, rhythm-filled reggae hours. And we're going to have disc jockeys from as far away as Vancouver, Canada, San Francisco, Santa Cruz, Berkeley, and other parts of California. They'll all be bringing some of their most special treasures, live tapes from all over the world. It will be 5 hours of mind-blowing stuff, a battle of the disc jockeys and the sound systems right here on KCRW. If you love reggae, plan to be with us from noon to 5, uninterrupted. And we're going to have a lot of surprises, too. We don't want to tell you about them, but you'll be real sorry if you miss next week's 5-hour special. Hank, anything to add to that?
2: No, just should be good, with maybe a couple of surprises. No promises, but a couple of surprises.
1: All right, well, 2 more things, and then back to Ross Michael. The Specials, the ska revival group on Two Tone from England, will be at the Whiskey on the 8th and 9th, Friday and Saturday, and there's talk that there will be a special added show on Sunday. Digby's tonight, possibility of another Jamaican live DJ from 8 o'clock on, 1600 South La Cienega. Ron Miller is always playing great sounds old and new from Jamaica, and if you enjoy dancing live to reggae and rockers and rock steady, check out Digby's, 1600 South La Cienega. And right now, Damon on the phone, so right now, we go on to another unreleased tape of Ross Michael, and this one is introduced by one of Ross Michael's brethren, and it's called Woke Up.
3: Why? I'd love to know that too. But I'm glad them put them on before it too late.
4: Oh, sister. Yeah, me now. Me no like how them deal with it, you know, because, you know, long time I want to listen to Roots music, but they never do that. Them always play the far old music without no taste in a Jamaica feel. You understand? So give thanks and praise to the Dread and the Lion. Dread Lion!

Remember I tell us how to wake up, how I feel. 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But I hear all the things that we say. We know, we know.

0: Remember, when we say, we mean all wickedness, you know.
1: We know the Pope was
0: Remember,
1: so don't worry if you say,
0: I like one individual. The evil system, the minds of evil,
1: have
0: got to be destroyed.
1: Feeling sad and low.
0: If I say too much oppression, victimization,
1: no
0: discrimination,
1: no food
0: and unfriendly attitudes towards one another. So all them things have to cut out of
1: this morning.
0: And then we won't, you know, feel no way.
1: Sad and low.
0: Like how me feel all now, this morning. Yeah.

0: C'est la CIA, Adonia, Bastana.
1: You're filled with contentment, con, but I know that won't keep you on.

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As we say, we fight not against flesh and blood, but against spiritual wickedness in high or low places. Teach the people on the right.

0: there couldn't be my home.
1: And you have so much things in the land.
0: I got to go on, oh.
1: Far is not on the war, can't stop
0: and
1: war, you know.
0: Be my home.
1: But man of goodwill, conscious of
0: for
1: the mission, can deal with such a deadly enemy that cause such frustration and death and sorrow upon the land.
0: And the Pope get a blow. I know. That the Pope must get a blow. Took off his mother.

Yes, keeper and I on the go. So this one, you know, I want to know, say, just keep no spirit right there on the go with a steady meditation, for this is a musical purification. Well, we have this one, say, Glory Dawn, from Ras Michael and Sons of Negus album, Rastafari. I remember, you know, I said my brother is here, which is Burning Spear. So, you have some more sounds again here from such a power. If I remember Spear, you know, yeah, set him in certain things as everyone. The man who chant up most of the music from the Honorable Marcus Garvey, Messiah's spirit, has just set it. So remember. And the fullness of the glory again is to know, say, that such a man born in the said parish where such a prophet born and come from. This one is a Naya Bingi, you know. It's a churchical song. Tell you what make Rastaman happy. I want to make everyone really happy.

So I remember, you know, some people just phone in and say them want really hear Mr. Brown. So anything you know want hear, just phone in, you know, anything while it come from Ras Michael albums. Rastafari.

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0: Some call him the Rose of Sharon. Some call him the Prince of Peace. But I Rasta call him Rasta Far High.
1: And to the that are waiting,
0: first and last, reigning monarch of the Salamani Dynasty. A nation without its culture is like a flock without its shepherd, like a sheep without its rod, a cast to and fro in the sea. So remember, get your roots together. For the Honorable Marcus Garvey is the 20th century prophet. Rastafari.

Selassie, you know, Prime said, clap your hands, all ye people, shout unto God with the voice of triumph. For the Lord Most High is terrible, he's a great king over all the earth. The Lord shall subdue the people under us and the nations under our feet when he maketh inquisition for blood. Remember it, I and I, and everyone that put their trust in him. So, listen now. This one say, I shall sing. It's an inspirational song, so take it in as it comes.

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Yeah, and so, cha, yeah, listen to it. 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

0: Spanish, you know, is Islami, known as Jalimi. Ja-ilim, from all his lameness.
1: Sing the song.
0: Ja-ja-ja-ja.
1: He is right.
0: Rastafari
1: is wrong.
0: The devil knew him wrong.

0: musical and a cultural experience and a brotherly communion. So, you know, sit yourselves there, you know, and make Jah be right inside, teach man and guide from this day on henceforth and forevermore. Jah! Rastafari. Well, this one say, Mr. Brown, by special meditation and request. Ras Michael and the Sons of Negro.
1: Hey, Mr. Brown, ain't Mr. Brown.

Rastafari. I remember, you know, Brother Spear, you know, is right here. So I'm soon hear him in due time. Coming through with some terrible roots. For him have all a gift there for going, you know, where I know. You know. So when I get it, just sip it. Yes, yes, live up in the hill. Yeah.

0: was. Yeah. Yes. Yes. And so, as I say, Jaspier with this one.
1: People get ready.
0: Get
1: for the time.
0: Get ready now.

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Oh, walk with the wise, and you'll ever be in Jaja beehive. For the bee make honey.

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But hear me now, is a Mitch, is a the people, from the people to the people. So, you know, our music gladdens the heart.

Yes. So listen, you have to really understand all these messages that coming from these ancient debtors. I mean, debtors mean people who chant music or school the wicked and push down all aggression and suppression off of the land. So, you know, music gladdens the heart to those who really love equality. And to the heart who can't start in P-H-A-R-T-Z. So, you know, R, you know, the other way. So let Jah arise now and let his enemies be scattered. This one is from Peter saying, them want tell about the funeral procession where we don't really go. So we want them understand it proper. Say them good to feel, say them are the general to them.

Yes, this one is a churchical sound from the Rastaman Grown Nation, known as If You Only Knew the Blessing. So, Rasta gone in them heavens again, for I tell you, Ras Michael and Sons of Negus group is a versatile group. Churchical with them now, If You Only Knew the Blessing.

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0: For the whole world now I seek for peace. But peace is a continuous struggle, it's a problem. To the heart of man won't come to that. You know, so until every heart come to that one mutuality. And really mean peace. You know. For them have all the organisms set up for that already. You know? His Majesty was the head of the League of Nations. And right now from the League of Nations come the United Nations. Which is, you that call it now, the follow-up, you know, see, at the League of Nations. So right now, the United Nations, they're there to solve all things. But is everyone but really unite, want to solve everything, you know? For it's like you have the saying, say, God in every man, but is every man in God, you know? So hear this one, where I'm say, where them can't take. A new name. You know, see? Yeah! Rastafari, 1977 bestseller. And the longest from the Jamaica, top 10, number one.
1: Out of the mouth, you know, see?
0: This one. Take it or leave it. I'm going to tell you, so you can't leave it. For Rastafari.
1: With thy new name, oh.
0: Yeah! 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So listen. Musical vibration. And I say one love.

0: So I don't know if it is just tune in upon the time. So right now, I say one heart to everyone in everywhere. Right now, universally, and one love for the Father out of God and the Brother out of man. Right now, it's Brother Raja, you know, and Mr. Spear and Tida, everyone, and Jackie and Jamil and all the Rasta and all who no Rasta and all who are faster. We say, one love, one heart. Ja, Rastafari. I money, eh? That's ya. Brother Raja.
1: 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Hank and I want to thank you from the bottom of our heart for everything you've done today to make this wonderful. We'll be back next week, folks, with 5 hours of Jah music. 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Jah.

4-3 Dodgers, top of the eighth. It is indeed a tight race. Things are pinched, shall we say. I'm Deirdre O'Donohue, still in the continental United States and doing Snap 740 on this Wednesday night, October 19th.

good timing on the part of the Dodgers. They just won it 4-3, so they now lead the series decisively. And I'm a pleased Deirdre O'Donohue. That last song in the set by The Church called Destination. I think our destination must be the World Championship, mustn't it? Starfish is the album that came from Randy Newman just before from his fine new collection of songs that he calls Land of Dreams. That was the one called Red Bandana. Once again, Randy being very ironic, very wry, very satirical. He's just got a knife in everything, but he does it with such a nice down-home, good old boy smile. Randy Newman. Trojans, just before that, Gaz Mayall, who runs Rockin' Records out of England and has a good fun time with it. He's also the fellow responsible for the Potato 5 being available to us. And that's a new EP by the Trojans called Tales of Lumpy. And that song was called Lumpy Takes a Walk. Urban situations again. Leonard Cohen, who is coming back to this herb the 30th of this month to the Wiltern Theater. That's a Sunday night with the song First We Take Manhattan from his most recent called I'm Your Man. And from Dieter Meyer and Yellow, we heard The Race, the extended version from a forthcoming album by that Swiss group called Flag, to be called Flag. And just before Snap started, Bernie Krause was the artist responsible for the piece called Fish Wrap. And that's a Ryko Disc promotional CD. Bernie Krause, one of the people who developed synthesizer music and helped it come into its present format and has been responsible for working with a number of pop and rock groups. And he's done what Graham Revel did, the SPK guy. There was that album, The Insect Musicians. Bernie has taken critters from the sea, including things like snapping shrimps and singing whales. And that's what that music was composed of. Just different recordings of different little sea animals processed and played with. And didn't the players just, what is this? They've got up on the screen now, it's saying Tommy Lasorda is the player of the game. I suppose the manager can be. Certainly is a character. Only in L.A. could he happen. It's about 8:37 on Wednesday night, the 19th of October. My trip went down the tube, so I'm with you. You got me, babes. Next week will be the rebroadcast, however, of the live shows, as I've promised you. Things like The Church, Neil and Tim Finn, a little bit of Martin Stevenson, a little bit of Patty McLoone, Roger Eno is going to be rebroadcast, and a number of other things. And I'll give you a complete rundown on that later. What I want to play for you now is a piece from the third volume in the Brian Eno Music for Films series, on which he has a number of his collaborators and fellows in the Opal music system, I suppose, people he's drawing in from around the world, including himself, his brother Roger, Daniel Lenoir, and in addition to Michael Brook and John Paul Jones, the former bassist for Led Zeppelin, he has the granddaughter of the fellow who invented the musical instrument, the theremin. Her name is Lydia Theremin, and she is working with another Russian musician called Misha Malin. They have a piece on this new Music for Films Volume 3 called For Her Atoms, and this is it on Snap on KCRW.

0: 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That last song by the Triffids from the album Calenture, a piece called Hometown Farewell Kiss. The rough, tough version of that can be found on the album immediately preceding Calenture, which was the one that the Triffids did out in sheep-shearing country in Australia. As a matter of fact, they recorded the album in a sheep-shearing barn, and that song at the time was One Soul Less on Your Fiery List. There's nothing fancy at all to it. It's called In the Pines, and it's another fine album. Anything you can find by the Triffids is just fine. The only one you'll find by the Beef Sisters is their first self-titled album on Stone Garden Records, right here in L.A., and that was a song called I'll Be There by the Beef Sisters, who are neither beef, except I suppose in the metaphoric sense, nor sisters, but they are a fine group. As are the Go-Betweens, from whom we heard the song Clouds. That's from the album 16 Lovers Lane. Go-Betweens are coming into town. 3/5 of the Go-Betweens are coming into town. The two guys who founded the band in Australia a number of years ago, Robert Forster and Grant McLennan, along with one of the newer recruits, Amanda Brown, who plays the very beautiful oboe and violin and such that you hear on the last couple of records. Go-Betweens, November 11th at McCabe's. And as long as I'm mentioning McCabe's, I'll remind you that Sid Straw will be there the night after tonight, Friday night, Sid Straw and Lucinda Williams. And we're going to be hearing from Lucinda's new album in a little bit here on Snap. Declan McManus, who has been known to go by the name of Elvis Costello as well, was the instrumental in there, the second instrumental actually, the one called the bouncy one. That was called Rat Poison, and it was from the soundtrack to the film The Courier, and from Misha Malin and Lydia Thurman, two Russians, on the new album Opal, Music for Films, Volume 3. We heard a piece called For Her Atoms.
1: 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KCRI, Indio Palm Springs. KCRU, Oxnard Ventura. And KCRY, Mojave. A community service of Santa Monica College. News, music, culture, and NPR for Southern California. I'm Tricia Halloran, and this is a special on-air presentation of Deirdre O'Donohue's show, Snap, which aired on KCRW from 1982 to 1991.
0: We shall continue with music. What have I got queued up? I've completely forgotten what I've gotten queued up here now. Oh, I know what I have queued up. It's because it's all the way on the back turntable. And I've been aching to play this for you because I've had a tape of the new album by Sonic Youth called Daydream Nation for a couple of weeks now. And it is blisteringly good. It is the best work that this group has ever done. They are definitely expanding their boundaries. Very hypnotic group that takes advantage of both the concept of harmony and the concept of noise and mashes them into something completely unique and quite fine, I think. So we'll begin the second hour of Snap 740 on Wednesday, the 19th of October, with a brand new Sonic Youth. The album's coming out real soon. It's going to be called Daydream Nation. This song is called Teenage Riot.

Words and music from Paul Kelly and the Messengers on Snap, another one of those albums that's being woefully overlooked on all fronts, except, of course, here, weeknights at 89.9 FM, because I'm just in love with it. I've enjoyed their work for quite a while, and this album, Under the Sun, I cannot recommend too highly. Shouldn't be too hard to find. It's on A&M Records, and it's definitely worth having. Paul Kelly and the Messengers, that song called Big Heart. Just before that, a woman by the name of Jo Stafford, who is one of the jazz voices of the middle part of our century. And I was driving around this afternoon and somehow fell into a hunger for Ms. Jo. That's from an album called Jo and Jazz that I'm sure is completely unfindable. Very, very old. I Didn't Know About You was what she sang. Keith Richards sang his song supposedly to Mick Jagger, You Don't Move Me, from his new solo album, Talk Is Cheap. From David Gedge and The Wedding Present, we heard the lead track off their new 12-inch single from England, Why Are You Being So Reasonable Now? And from Sonic Youth, New York Has Never Sounded Better, Teenage Riot, from the new album that's going to be out in a couple of weeks, called Daydream Nation. I'm Deirdre O'Donohue. I do this show called Snap every Monday, Wednesday, Thursday, and Friday night from 8 to 11 p.m. here on KCRW. I can't describe it. You'll just have to figure it out for yourself. While we listen to this, which is the B-side of a new single by a pair of Scottish brothers who call themselves The Proclaimers, the A-side is called I'm Gonna Be 500 Miles. This B-side is called Better Days by The Proclaimers on Snap.

Downette. Where are you? Where have you disappeared to, girl? On Snap on KCRW, that's the Dream Syndicate with Janette Napolitano joining for some guest vocals on that song she co-wrote with Steve Wynn called I Have Faith. That's from the new album by the Dream Syndicate called Ghost Stories. We're not going to get a chance to see them do that stuff live for a while. They're away till, geez, about Christmas running around Europe, where they're infinitely more popular than they are here in the U.S., which I'm afraid just confuses me to bits, but won't be the first time for sure. Anyway, the Dream Syndicate with I Have Faith closing up that set. Let me start from the beginning, actually. The Reed Brothers, another pair of Reed Brothers, not the Jesus and Mary Chain Reed Brothers, but a couple of others from Scotland who call themselves the Proclaimers with a song called Better Days. They have a new album out called Sunshine on Lace, but that song's not on it. That's the B-side of a 12-inch single. Then after that, Michelle Schacht with a new LP called Short Sharp Schacht, brilliantly produced by Pete Anderson, who you've also heard work with Dwight Yoakam, both as producer and guitar player. Did a real nice job of retaining Michelle's incredible naturalness and yet producing it within an inch of its life. Michelle Schacht, the L&N Don't Stop Here Anymore, one of the many tales she tells on this new album. Then the Feelies with a piece called Away from a new one for them called Only Life, followed by the Golden Palominos with a song co-written by Sid Straw, and she certainly has the lead vocals there. Buenos Aires, the name of the piece from the GP's album Vision of Excess. Sid Straw's going to be playing at McCabe's one show this Friday night, the 21st of October, and along with her will be Lucy Cinda Williams, who I played right after that, I Just Wanted to See You So Bad, from a first self-titled album by a woman who's been doing an awful lot of good shows around town for quite a while and deserves your aid and abettance. And then that closed up with the Dream Syndicate and I Have Faith from the Ghost Stories album. I'm Deirdre O'Donohue, and this is a local outfit called the Clay Idols. They've got a new album out called Every Day Starts Like This, and these are two pearls of wisdom, nothing less forever.

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Well, it's a flip boots and we'll walk on down to a knock-top shack on an edge of town. There's an 8-beam combo that just won't quit. Keep a walking till you see a blue light lit fall in there, and you'll dig some sights. Down at the house of blue lights. There's fryers, broilers, a Detroit barbecue ribs, but the treat of the trade is when they serve you all those fine 8-beams. You want to spend the rest of your brights down at the

Gone down to a knockdown shack on an edge of town. There's an 8-beat Commodore, just won't quit. Keep a walking till you see a blue light lit fall in there, and you dig some sights. Down at the house of blue lights. There's fryers, broilers, a Detroit barbecue ribs, but the treat of the trade is when they serve you all those fine 8-beats. You wanna spend the rest of your brights. Then at the house of blue lights.

Do get on, do get on, do get on, do get on, do get on, do get on, do get on, do get on, do get on, do get on, do get on, do get on, do get on, do get on, do get on, do get on, do get on, do get on, do get on, do get on, do get on, do get on, do get on, do get on, do get on, do get on, do get on, do get on, do get on, do get on, do get on, do get on, do get on, do get on, do get on, do get on, do get on, do get on, do get on, do get on, do get on, do get on, do get on, do get on, do get on, do get on, do get on, do get on, do get on, do get on, do get on, do get on, do get on, do get on, do get on, do get on, do get on, do get on, do get on, do get on, do get on, do get on, do get on, do get on, do get on, do get on, do get on, do get on, do get on, do get on, do get on, do get on, do get on, do get on, do get on, do get on, do get on, do get on, do get on, do get on, do get on, do get on, do get on, do get on, do get on, do get on, do get on, do get on, do get on, do get on, do get on, do get on, do get on, do get on, do

Chica chica boom, boom boom, chica chica boom, boom boom boom, chica chica boom, boom boom boom.

Music from the little sister of Gaetano Veloso. Her name is Maria Bethania. She has been making great records, certainly as far back as her older brother, Gaetano. Maria Bethania, Eagua, which means air and water, from Maria, an album that goes back kind of a long ways. What else did we hear in the set? We heard Franco, the great Congolese rumba guitar maestro. We heard something from Infidelity Mado, put that out to Jim Kodos. Music from Bebel Gilberto, an old Carmen Miranda song called Chica Chica Boom Chi. Music from Oscar Peterson Trio, plus one being Clark Terry, who mumbled his way through that track. This is one of Bob Werney, our production team here, one of my production team favorite songs from the Soupy Sales day, so we'll put that out in memory of Soupy Sales. And we also heard from Chuck Miller, The House of Blue Lights from 1956. That was the first set here at 89.9 KCRW. I'm Tom Schnabel. Great seeing so many of you reveling last night. Some fantastic costumes out there on the floor, too, including the two jellyfish, the woman with the dressed up as a lamp with a lampshade hat and lights that worked underneath. Seeing Arvli as Mahatma Gandhi was quite extraordinary as well. Great to see you. What a night of revelry and fun and great music last night at KCRW's Masquerade Ball. When I was 20 years old, I drove across the states as fast as I could, and I got to New York in, I think, 2.5 days. A lot of driving and going across the country then, trying to find radio stations to listen to. Of course, there really was only AM there. About every 25 miles or so, you would hear the voice of Wolfman Jack. He was working at a Mexican radio station because they allowed bigger transmitters there, and that's why the station XERB went all the way across the country with Wolfman Jack, who had a rough and amazing voice. Here is a song about XERB. It's called Heard It on the X, featuring Ruben Ramos.

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That's music from a movie that some of you may have seen. It had a very short run in local theaters. It's called Afghan Star, and it was sort of like American Idol transported to Kabul. Afghan Star. Music before that from a band that was fronted by, gee whiz, the guy, oh, now I'm having they're called Little Axe. The guy, the bass player, the Anyu Sound guy, whose name I can't remember right now. It wasn't Jawa, it was another guy. But anyway, we heard Never Turn Back, Parts 1 and Part 2. Goes back a ways. This is on OK Records. Music from Los Super 7, and heard it on the X. We heard the title track to start things off. Adrian Sherwood was the guy behind Anyu Sound Records, another bass player who made some really fantastic music and had a great label. New in the KCRW Music Archives, The Flaming Lips, live on Morning Becomes Eclectic. It's on demand at kcrw.com. I'm Tom Schnabel, and we have lots of good music coming up for you. We'll be giving away tickets to Milton Nascimento coming for a rare performance at the Conga Room. Milton Nascimento. We'll be doing that in the second hour. We're going to mix and match in the next set. We'll hear one of the classic cuisas of Moacir Santos. Moacir Santos was a baritone sax player who's known mostly for his beautiful lapidary compositions. Many people have covered his works over the years. He came here to score a B movie about pirates and kind of stayed in Los Angeles. And he's kind of a musician's musician. He called his compositions cuisas, which is Portuguese for thing, because he didn't really know quite what to call them. So anyway, we'll hear something from his classic 1965 album to start the set. After that, brand new music from Buica, the wonderful singer based in Madrid and Barcelona. We'll hear something called Un Raro Mundo, or Un Mundo Raro, with Chucho Valdez, the Cuban piano player. After that, we'll remember once again the late Mercedes Sosa with a song that she made famous. It was written quite a while ago by Ariel Ramirez. I can't talk today. It was called Alfonsina y el Mar, and we'll hear it played by Bobo Stenson, a Scandinavian piano player. I'm Tom Schnabel. 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

A Blue Note record that was recorded quite a long time ago wasn't issued for a long time. It's called Medina, and it features a bunch of great players: Bobby Hutcherson, Stanley Cowell, Joe Chambers, top-flight jazz players. We heard Ngano, featured a nice solo by Harold Land, a tenor player that I always liked very, very much. Music from Bobo Stenson, remembering Mercedes Sosa with Alfonsina from Bobo Stenson. He is a Swedish piano player. This record is called Goodbye. It features Anders Jorman, who's one of the most beautiful bass players. His sound is really, really gorgeous. Music from Buica with Chucho Valdez, the Cuban piano player. We heard Mundo Raro from a new album called El Último Trago, which means The Last Drink. Music from Moisir Santos started our set, his beautiful 1966 record called Coesis. I'm Tom Schnabel. 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We are a community service of Santa Monica College. Each Monday night, we have a new feature on Eclectic 24. We'll be streaming an album, a brand new album, in its entirety this week. It's Where the Wild Things Are, soundtrack by Karen O and the Kids. The soundtrack features Karen O collaborating with a host of fantastic musicians, such as Deer Hunter's Bradford Cox, Yeah Yeah Yeah's bandmates Nick Zinner and Brian Chase, and Dead Weather's Dean Fertitta, and many more. 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We're going to continue with a couple of songs that probably would have been more appropriate for Halloween, but they go beyond Halloween. They're one is a really fun song, the other they're both classics. Here is the great Lord Kitchener, the Calypsonian, based in London for many, many years. It's called Love in the Cemetery. And we'll follow that from some classic fella Anikalapo Kuti and Zombie. It's KCRW and KCRW.com.

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0: That's Ben Badu. He is a Ghanaian, Ghana. He is from Ghana, a master drummer. He put this track on an old WOMAD talking book LP a long time ago. It was reissued once on CD, but that's the only way you can get it. It's called Kapan Logo, which is a style of drumming from Ghana. Music from Fela, Best of the Black President, just out on Calicuta Sunrise, Knitting Factory Records. We heard Zombie. Music from Kitsch, Lord Kitchener, some classic stuff, and Love in the Cemetery starting our set.
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Good afternoon. 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You are tuned in to Total Eclipse on KCRW. I'm Liza Richardson. Alex Gardo, she is my assistant. Special thanks to Chuck Taggart and Beth Halper for sitting in for me last weekend. The music here is from The Fire This Time, the album on Extreme Records. It's called Dancing on John Wayne's Head, and this is First Nation Stance. Right before that, new music forthcoming on Axiom Records, produced by Bill Laswell. It's the Funkadelic crowd. Axiom Funk is the artist. Funk crowd.

production called Nick at Night, Donna Reed's Dinner Party. We heard Bill Purcell's version of our Winter Love to start the hour and set. Stay tuned, coming up, new music from Peter Case, also Shaggy, Ben Harper, Wilco collaborating with Sid Straw, David Bowie Live, Neil Young's new record Mirror Ball coming up, The Who on the way, as well as new music from That Dog, Stereolab, Guru, James McMurtry, Raph Green, Butch Hancock, some Johnny Osborne, and some Papa Wemba. The words of Paul Bowles on the way, as well as the words of Jimi Hendrix and Jim Morrison. Stay tuned to KCRW and Total Eclipse. Also coming up, tickets to see a ska band called Yeska at Luna Park. Stay tuned to KCRW.

0: Music from Zaire on Real World Records. That's Papa Wemba from his latest release, Emotion. That's Pelo. And catch Papa Wemba this Thursday night, July 13th, 7:30 to 9:30 p.m. at the Santa Monica Pier, playing for free. He's playing earlier that morning on Morning Becomes Eclectic right here on KCRW. Then Friday night, July 14th at the SIR Theater in Hollywood at 10 p.m. For more information, 213-848-3677. That's Papa Wemba. 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
1: A Wutherance of E. A keep, incompletelessness sleeps, peels seep on my own impow of met sleep, perils weeping keep, imperiled point allowing wow, feathers raised, waist high E. Some time ago gave it to me, a book, complete in she-ness, less a leap into toing. This is complete in her, makes it complete in me. A go one, sure of sand of dragons I've fallen whence one says in sleep civil keeps left me open mouthy wow the early of and striper curve lets me why peasants the wutherance of E. Descend me, love Alana, witherance Elizabana, sleep loops of ofs, might you, whistled Hana, my witherance of E. A low sleep, waftward, keep slow time, is peeled as a grateful fruit, she guides those together to say together things. A one. Collects, completes, and in that 1 hour is come, save 1 hour for bunches of hours that buckled E so mentioned once, but ever and of that suckle that slies me, twills E, tries me twice and more than twice E, was always sharp and hard, and now another curves E. Whence E, some E, sills, E, sense, essence, E, hand.

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The time is 2:42. This is KCRW. You're listening to Total Eclipse. I'm Liza Richardson. We just heard the new music of Shaggy from Boombastic. We heard Jenny featuring Buddha Junkie Swan. And this is new on Virgin by Shaggy. Then before that, John Coltrane with Johnny Hartman from that classic album of the same title. My One and Only Love, Stereolab, before that. This is from a new recording, and it's called Music from the Amorphous Body. And we heard The Extension Trip. Edwin Torres before that, and that was a piece called The Weatherance of E, spoken word artist from New York City, Edwin Torres. Papa Wemba before that, performing this coming Thursday night at the Santa Monica Pier for free. And then at the top of the set, The Fire This Time from Dancing on John Wayne's Head. This is the Beastie Boys. The time is 2:43. 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

0: Hello, I'm Leonard Nimoy, host of Jewish Short Stories from Eastern Europe and Beyond, a new 13-part series that presents the rich and diverse legacy of modern Jewish life through short stories by writers including Isaac Basheva Singer, Cynthia Ozick, Shalom Aleichem, Grace Paley, and Philip Roth. From a boisterous wedding thrown by a Jewish gangster in Odessa to an unorthodox Christmas play in the Bronx, the 32 stories in our series range from the hilarious to the tragic, capturing the humor, vitality, conflicts, and contradictions of modern Jewish life. 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
2: 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The time is 2:50. I'm Liza Richardson. It's Total Eclipse on KCRW. The music here is by Dan Hicks and his Hotlicks. From Striking It Rich, this is Flight of the Fly. And before that, something new from Bjork. The album is called Post. It's new on Elektra. We heard The Modern Things. Then at the top, we heard Lighten Up. That's from the Beastie Boys' Check Your Head album. It came out a couple of years ago, 1992, actually. It's 10 minutes before 3 p.m. KCRW thanks Detour Magazine for its support. In this month's issue, William Baldwin and Cindy Crawford come clean on the cover in a special fold-out end-of-the-summer issue that uncovers the stars of Joel Silver's Fair Game, unravels the secret identity of actress Georgina Cates, and unmasks the man behind the many personas of Tu Wong Fu and House of Buggins' John Leguizamo. Add the usual mix of fashion, music, film, parties, plus the Love Jones Studio Diaries, and you have the perfect antidote to poolside lassitude. Take a trip off the beaten path. It's a detour you'll never forget.

0: new music from Ben Harper. His new album is called Fight for Your Mind, and that's gold to me. Ben Harper, based here in Los Angeles. Before that, we heard from Butch Hancock, who played last Thursday night at Jack's Sugar Shack. A great show. His new album on Sugar Hill Records is called Eats Away the Night. And we heard Junkyard in the Sun by Butch Hancock. And then we heard from Dan Hicks and his Hot Licks at the top of the set. Coming up next, the words and music of Jim Morrison and The Doors. 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KCRW, a community service of Santa Monica College National Public Radio. 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
0: It's 4 minutes after 3 o'clock, and today is Saturday, July 8th. Tonight at the Met Theater, the Gala Rock and Roll Review continues. It's a month of rock and roll in literature presented at the Met Theater for the Great Writers Series, and this is the sixth in that series. Tonight, John Densmore and Michael Ondaatje will be reading the words of Jim Morrison. Some musicians will be performing as well. Some very special guests, indeed. You'll also hear the words of Willie Dixon, read by Don Snowden, as well as Kirk Silsby reading from Art Pepper's Straight Life, and Charles Mingus's Beneath the Underdog, and Hampton Hawes' Rise Up Off Me. So that should be a great night tonight at the Met Theater. And let's see. For more information, 213-957-1152. That's at the Met Theater. Tonight, Rock and Roll in Literature. Tonight, featuring the words of The Doors, Charles Mingus, Willie Dixon, Art Pepper, Hampton Hawes, and others. 213-957-1152. Here's Jim Morrison right now from An American Prayer.

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0: Well, all right. That's from Robert Ely. This is an album out of Dallas, Texas, on Top Cat Records. It's called Attention Please, United States and Mexico, Calling All Blues. Robert Ely, featuring special guests, including Hash Brown and Johnny Reno. That's Having a Party. And before that, we heard from Linda Berry from the Linda Berry Experience. We heard one of her phone messages on this Gang of Seven 1993 release. And then before that, Louis Prima with Brooklyn Bridge, the start-out set, the start-out song on the new album soundtrack to the film Smoke, which I definitely highly recommend. It's a really wonderful film called Smoke, and that is on the soundtrack. Brooklyn Bridge by Louis Prima. Then before that, we heard from Honey Boy with You Better Move On Away From Here. This is from a specialty collection put together by Billy Vera, and it's called Bloodstains on the Wall, Country Blues from Specialty. Then at the top of this set, we hear from Jim Morrison featuring the music of The Doors. It's just been reissued on CD. It originally came out in 1979, An American Prayer. Jim Morrison featuring music by The Doors. We heard The Ghost Song. And don't forget that tonight at the Met Theater, the words of Jim Morrison will be featured with some music by some very special Obvious Music guests. So that's tonight at the Met Theater. And for more information, 213-957-1152 is the number to call. This is a whole series running through July, and July 13th focuses on the work of John Lennon and the Beatles. July 14th, it's Roots Rock and Reggae featuring the words and writings of Bob Marley. July 20th and 21st, Elvis Presley's work is featured, and the 27th, the work of Bob Dylan and Lou Reed are the main focuses. So then the 28th, a bunch of touring journals. That's Rock and Roll in Literature, the Great Writers Series at the Met, 213-957-1152. Coming up next, we'll hear from Johnny Osborne on KCRW and Total Eclipse. The time is 3:21. I'm Liza Richardson.
1: The prosecution has rested. What's the likely defense strategy in the O.J. Simpson case? I'm Warman Olney. Monday on Which Way L.A.? It's a circumstantial case based on scientific evidence. We'll talk about credibility in the courtroom, in the press, and on the street. That's Which Way L.A., Monday from 1 to 2 in the afternoon, repeated at 7 on KCRW.
0: KCRW invites you to participate in a human rights urgent action in conjunction with Amnesty International. A prisoner of conscience this month is Mehdi Zana, a spokesperson for the Kurdish people in Turkey. He has been systematically arrested and imprisoned by the Turkish government because of his advocacy efforts. His latest arrest, after speaking before the United Nations, alarms Amnesty. He's in poor health, and Amnesty fears for his well-being. Please participate in this urgent action. All you need to do is write a letter. 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We'll send you a background sheet and instructions. You don't need to be a subscriber. Just ask for the urgent action material at 310-450-5183.

0: The time is 3:35. That's the new music of James McMurtry. The album is called Where'd You Hide the Body? And that's Fuller Brushman. And it's new on Columbia. James McMurtry, son of Larry McMurtry, as a matter of fact. Great storytellers, both of them. And then before that, we heard from one of my favorite Tori Kunda albums, Amadou Tio. It's a celluloid recording, and we heard Le Ménikourou. Then at the top, a version of We Need Love that's done by Johnny Osborne from Truths and Rights, a Heartbeat reissue. And so that began the set. It's Total Eclipse on KCRW coming up at 5 o'clock. It's Weekend All Things Considered. And then at 6, it's KCRW Playhouse. This evening at 6, KCRW Playhouse continues The Killer Angels, a gripping epic of the Battle of Gettysburg by Michael Shera. This Pulitzer Prize-winning novel is read by Broadway actor George Hearn. At 7:30, Playhouse presents Death and the Maiden, Ariel Dorfman's political thriller on coming to terms with guilt, revenge, and justice in the aftermath of brutal dictatorship. Then at 9 o'clock this evening...
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0: We'll hear about summer sign-up later at the top of the hour, but again, thanks to Beth Halper and to Chuck Taggart for sitting in for me last weekend while I was away. So in this next set, you'll hear the music of The Police coming up, also The Who, that is, and the words of Paul Bowles. So stay tuned. This is The Who, actually, right now on KCRW and Total Eclipse.

This is a painter from New York. Terrific. This is my impersonation. And it's about a man called Andy Warhol.

head is where the cricket sings. The cheeks are what the teeth will bite. The lake is where the lover flings the other in the dead of night. The lips are where the blood goes in. The eyes are what the fingers claw. Knowing now what might have been, will the lips tell what the eyes saw?

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That's The Police, and this is new from Peter Case on KCRW.

0: It's Johnny Mathis, and that's Chances Are. This is found on a collection from Nick at Night Records, and it's called Donna Reed's Dinner Party. It's a Various Artists compilation, dinner music, and that's Johnny Mathis. Then before that, we heard from Peter Case from his new album on Vanguard Records. Torn Again is the name of it, featuring the musicians Greg Lease and Don Haffington, Larry Hirsch, and Stephen Souls. It's produced by Larry Hirsch and Stephen Souls. We heard Moves Me Deeply, new from Peter Case. Before that, The Police from their live recordings that have just been reissued on A&M. We heard Tea in the Sahara, inspired by the words of Paul Bowles. Before that, the words of Paul Bowles. This is from a forthcoming release on yet another Bill Laswell label called Meta Records. And this Paul Bowles release will be called Baptism of Solitude. It's produced by Janet Reinstra. And we heard Love Song featuring Paul Bowles. And before that, Andy Warhol, the tune. And that's from Santa Monica 72, a live performance by David Bowie, recorded that year in this city, Santa Monica. David Bowie, it's just been reissued on Golden Years Dead Quick Music. And then at the top of this set, we hear from The Who. The Who Sell Out is this album. We heard Sunrise, and that started the set. Coming up next, the new music of Patty Larkin. She's new on High Street Records. Also in this set, a version of Blue Moon by the Mavericks from the Apollo 13 soundtrack. It's coming up. Stay tuned to KCRW and Total Eclipse.
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0: Tonight at Luna Park, Nancy Dworsky's band is performing for a 9:15 performance at 665 North Robertson in West Hollywood, Nancy Dworsky's band. Hey, this is new from Patty Larkin on KCRW.

0: The music there is by Mark Schatz from his new Rounder recording that's moving out from Brave New Old Time Way. Mark Schatz, multi-instrumentalist. And over that, the voice of Gregory Corso, we heard Sun, a Spontaneous Poem. And you can find this on a collection on Fantasy Records. It's a 3-CD box set that compiles the recordings from the San Francisco beat scene of the 1950s. It's called Howls, Raps, and Roars, featuring the work of Kenneth Rexroth, Lawrence Ferlinghetti, Allen Ginsberg, Lenny Bruce, Peter Orlovsky, and many more. And that's Gregory Corso with Sun, a Spontaneous Poem mixed with the music of Mark Schatz. And Brave Combo before that from Polkas for a Gloomy World is the new, brand new Rounder release. It's just out. And we heard Quiero Que Sepas, a classic Mexican composition, performed there by Brave Combo. Then before that, we heard Tika, and this is from Robert Ely. And then ahead of that, a version of Blue Moon performed by none other than the Mavericks. This is found on the soundtrack to the new film Apollo 13. We heard an excerpt from the dialogue of the movie, too, featuring Joe Spano, Ed Harris, and Gary Sinise. So that's from the Apollo 13 soundtrack, featuring certain excerpts from the dialogue. The very top of the set, we heard from Patty Larkin from her new album, Stranger's World. We heard Danny. And it's new on High Street Records, produced by John Leventhal. Patty Larkin started the set. You know, before this set, I announced that Nancy Dworsky's band was playing tonight at Luna Park, and I was dead wrong on that. It's actually happening this coming Wednesday night, July 12th, Nancy Dworsky Band at Luna Park. And that starts at 9:15 p.m. this coming Wednesday night. But tonight, if you're looking for a spoken word event that's free, check out the Huntington Beach Art Center in Huntington Beach, California. It's a free reading featuring Joe Lozano, Liz Belial, Dr. Noah, and the Erotic Zone Trio, as well as Willie Sims. Coming up next, the music of Raph Green, who plays every Thursday night at Bar Deluxe in Hollywood. 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
1: 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I'm Chris DeRitas. 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

the wind, the golden wind, calling your name. But it's all in vain. On the purple sands, I can see your sorrow. No silver tomorrows, just wine-colored tears. But I have found your footprints leading to the blue cliff, which leads from the clouds of dawn to the world beyond.

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It's the music of Jimi Hendrix, sampled by the beautiful people from the album If 60s Were 90s from 1994 last year, Continuum Records. Every sound, word, and vocal on this record is sampled from Hendrix's work, and that's If 60s Was 90s, the title track. Before that, we heard the poetry of Jimi Hendrix, and it was read by Abiodun Oyewole from The Last Poets. This is on a forthcoming release on Axiom Records by Axiom Funk called Funkronomicon. Trumpets and Violins is the name of the poem by Jimi Hendrix. Before that, we heard from Ina Kamozi and Guru on Guru's new album, Jazzmatazz Volume 2. We heard Mental Relaxation. That Dog, before that, from Totally Crushed Out, forthcoming, coming out very soon, and in just, let's see, in stores Tuesday. This coming Tuesday, July 18th, we heard Miss Wrong by That Dog from Totally Crushed Out. Then at the top of the set, You're a Girl. And this is from Ralph Green's self-titled new release on Tukey Preen Records. It's available around town at Rhino and Aaron's. And Ralph Green plays every Thursday night at Bar Deluxe in Hollywood on Las Palmas Boulevard, I think, if I'm not mistaken. So here's the music of Neil Young from his new release on Reprise Records, featuring the musicians of Pearl Jam backing him up. Mirror Ball is the name of the album. Stay tuned. In this set, stay tuned for the music of Wilco.

0: If your breasts are too big, you will fall over, unless you wear a rucksack.
1: Bye.

And that's the name of the song, Why You Treat Me So Bad. It's from Boombastic, new from Shaggy, featuring Grand Poobah. New on KCRW, that's from Virgin. Before that, from the same label, as a matter of fact, that's Massive Attack from Protection. We heard Spying Glass. Massive Attack in town for sold out performance this coming Friday night at the American Legion Hall. And then an excerpt from Velvet Donkey by Ivor Cutler before that. Just a short soundbite, If Your Breasts. That's Ivor Cutler. And then before that, we heard from Wilco and Sid Straw. The TB is Whipping Me is the name of the track. This is from Red Hot and Country, which is a collection, various artists, of music that goes to benefit AIDS-related foundations. And Red Hot and Country is the name of the collection, featuring Dolly Parton and Jimmy Dale Gilmore with Willie Nelson. Let's see, we've got the Mavericks on here, as well as Nancy Griffith. It's a great one. Red Hot and Country. Then before that, at the top, Neil Young from Mirror Ball. We heard Truth Be Known, featuring the musicians of Pearl Jam backing him up. Coming up next, Yellow Bird by Arthur Lyman. First, give us a call. We have 5 pairs of tickets for our subscribers to see high-energy ska band Yeska at Luna Park on Saturday, July 15th at 10 p.m. If you have not won any ticket giveaways from us in the past 90 days, call us now with your member number at 310-450-3524. 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That's 5 pairs of tickets for subscribers to see Yeska at Luna Park on Saturday, the 15th of July, 10 p.m. Showtime. I'm Liza Richardson. Thanks very much for keeping me company this afternoon in total eclipse, and I'm back tomorrow from 2 p.m. until 5, following Cafe LA with Tom Schnabel. Coming up in just a few minutes, it's news from National Public Radio.

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2: 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Terrific! What else is there?
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0: a hot Colombian band called Profetas. The album is called Amor y Fortaleza. The piece is called Evolución. One of the greatest Cuban songs ever, How Well You Dance, Que Bueno Baila Usted, from Benny Moré. Music from Buica, who had a voice like a diamond cutter, and the drama of a La Lupe or a Mexican telenovela. She performed last night at Grand Performances, and I must say I was astonished. I was also astonished by her piano player, who had the force of Chucho Valdez, the chops of Vladimir Horowitz. Unbelievable stuff. Great, great stuff. Grand Performances downtown. The shows are all free. You should check their calendar out and go check them out. We heard something from Angolan's great singer, troubadour. His name is Bonga. The piece was called Geniwa. This is on Lose Africa Records. I'm Tom Schnabel, and you're listening to 89.9 KCRW. Here's music from Cuddy Ranks and Bamba Estéreo as the beat continues here at 89.9 KCRW.
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3: How would them try if you do? Try if you test me. You want

Issa Baga Yogo, a Malian kora player who gets a lot of nice remix and production treatment, and the results are very successful. Issa Baga Yogo remixed his latest on 6 Degrees Records, fine label based in San Francisco. Fantastic new record on Nacional Records. It's called Bomba Estéreo. That's the name of the group. Bomba Estéreo, Blow Up is the title. We heard something called Feelin'. Great song. And classic music from Cuddy Ranks, dancehall classic, called Ahuse Midan from Dancehall Classics, Max Glazier Federation Sound. I want to tell you about a film I saw the other

first name, Leon Gast, to put it all together. And it's a really one of those feel-good films. Muhammad Ali in all his greatness, and George Foreman looking totally scary and unlike the figure that sells the barbecue on television in their big fight in Kinshasa. Well, there was a music festival that went on, and everything went against this music festival. Everything went against music. This film, all the equipment came over and it was on the wrong voltage, and the equipment went down and everything else, but they've scraped together all the stuff that wound up on the cutting room floor of When We Were Kings and put together the Kinshasa Music Festival from Zaire, from Congo, then Zaire in 1974, and the show is running at the Lemley, the Monica Fourplex in Santa Monica. It might be running at Sunset 5, I'm not sure, but I know it's running at the Monica Fourplex because that's where I saw it. There is a great scene with Celia Cruz singing with Johnny Pacheco, very young Hector Lavoe, the Fania All-Stars, as well as music from the Silvers, music from Tabule Rochereau, Manu Dibango is in there as well. A beautiful song by Bill Withers, also part of the film. And it's worth just to sing for the incredible colors of the African clothing, as well as the unbelievably wide bell bottoms, some of them almost 2 feet wide. Man, 1974. Okay, so here's Celia Cruz. She performs as part of this film, Soul Power, and we'll hear her next here at 89.9 KCRW. Yours truly, Tom Schnabel.

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Here's the Hypnotic Brass Ensemble.

I don't know too much about this record, except there's a buzz about it. And Adrian Govind said play track four. And so that was it. It's called Balicky Bone from Hypnotic Brass Ensemble. A tough record to get. Band is on Honest John's Record, which is the name of a very good store and a very cool label in London. Fat Freddy's Drop. The track was called The Camel. A slow vibe thing, kind of long, brand new on a label that I can't tell. Fat Freddy's Drop from New Zealand. Music from Celia Cruz at the top of the set with La Sonora Matancera, recorded in Cuba before she left. She was recorded in 1956. Great stuff. It's called Celia Cruz, Cuba's Queen of Rhythm. I'm going to change the pace and listen to a gorgeous new album from one of my absolute favorite pianists. His name is Steve Kuhn. He graduated from Harvard with a degree, I think, in business. He has been playing since the mid-60s. He is a very elegant and powerful player, has a tremendous finesse in his work. A new album called Mostly Coltrane, just out on ECM Records with Joe Lovano on sax, David Fink playing the bass, Joey Barron playing the drums. We're going to hear a piece from this album, a beautiful piece called Welcome. After that, Kurt Elling with his tribute to John Coltrane and Johnny Hartman's great record of the same name. We'll put them back to back here at 89.9 KCRW.

We thank you so much. You've been so wonderful and generous with us this evening. We'll hear with you again sometime soon, I hope. My name is Kurt Elling. Thank you. Good night.

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1: And KCRW thanks the Lemley Theatres for their support. A series of independent films are now on screen at the Lemley's Grand Fourplex in downtown LA. Currently playing is Inside Out, this official selection at both the Cannes and Toronto festivals blurs easy distinctions between madness and normality, between the inside and the outside world, creating a true metaphysical trap. It's Morning Becomes Eclectic, coming to you live from CMJ in New York City. We'll come back and talk some more about just what that means.

0: 22 record label. The band will be our guests here on this program from New York City on Friday in the 10 o'clock hour. Looking forward to having them stripping it down, so to speak, and performing for us live this coming Friday in the 10 o'clock hour. We are live in New York City right now, coming to you from the Museum of Television and Radio. It is a part of the CMJ Music Marathon, an annual music festival that comes to New York City every fall. And a little bit later on, in about 15 minutes or so, we will be joined by Craig Marks. He is the editor of Spin Magazine. He'll tell us a little bit more about what the CMJ Music Marathon is all about and actually what's happening in New York City over the next few days. Lots of live music going on. Some of it right here at the Museum of Television and Radio. We're set up in the Goodson Theater with a little stage space. And Richard Buckner will be performing in the 10 o'clock hour. In the 11 o'clock hour, we're looking forward to a visit from Beth Orton. So much more to come as morning becomes eclectic. In that last set, we also heard music from The Unbelievable Truth. Their debut release is called Almost Here, and we heard a track from that called Solved. We heard music from Air, La Femme d'Argent, from their album Moon Safari on the Caroline record label, and we began with a little bit of a cliche, I know, but from Frank Sinatra, Come Fly With Me on Capitol Records, recently remastered digitally and re-released, and the track, of course, was Autumn in New York. It's 89.9 KCRW, As Morning Becomes Eclectic. We'll have some music from John Martin in just a moment.
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0: This morning becomes eclectic at 89.9 KCRW, coming to you from CMJ Music Marathon in New York City, actually broadcasting from the Museum of Television and Radio on 52nd Street. The music you were just listening to from Fantastic Plastic Machine, we actually heard the opening two cuts from the CD, Bon Voyage and L'Aventure Fantastique. It all sort of jives with what we're doing here, I think, for the next couple of days. We also heard music from the Outkast 2 Untouchable compilation. At this point, only available on import from Tommy Boy, and Pressure Drop with The Calling was the tune that we heard. My name's Nick Harcourt. This is Morning Becomes Eclectic, and we are coming to you live from New York City. In a moment, I'm going to be talking to Craig Marks. He's the editor of Spin Magazine. We're going to check out with him, see what's hip and happening, listen to some music, and maybe get a little bit more detail on what this CMJ Music Marathon is all about. Also should let you know, by the way, that we heard some music from John Martin in that set from The Church with One Bell and his version of Portishead's Glory Box. This is KCRW, and we would like to let you know that the broadcast is made possible in part by Lynx Independent Music Retailers, available starting November 3rd at all Lynx stores. Beck's new Geffen Records release, which is entitled Mutations. It features Tropicalia, and the Lynx group includes Aaron's in L.A. and Fingerprints in Long Beach. And I just heard today that we've actually got confirmed an appearance in the studios of KCRW with Beck and his band coming to you on November 24th. So we're kind of excited about that. KCRW also invites you to participate in a human rights urgent action in conjunction with Amnesty International. Our prisoner of conscience this month is a human rights observer from Mexico. Miguel Hernandez Perez was arrested in Chiapas in April after attempting to investigate alleged abuses by paramilitary security forces. He's being held despite the fact that no charges have been brought against him, and Amnesty fears for his safety. You can help save a life for the price of a stamp. Call the station now for instructions at 310-450-5183, or go to our website at kcrw.org and click on the Amnesty logo.
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0: This morning becomes eclectic, coming to you live from the Museum of Television and Radio in New York City. I'm Nick Harcourt, your host for the program, and I'm joined this morning by Craig Marks. He's the editor of Spin Magazine. Good morning.
2: Good morning.
0: Not coming up on that one. Let me try this one. See. Yeah. No, you're not there for some reason. So these are the technical problems that you have to deal with when you're dealing with taking your radio show to another city. Let's try this one. Any good?
2: Good morning.
0: No, he's still not there. So we'll see what we can do technically to see if we can get Craig actually on the air here. On either, there you go, that one.
2: My agent.
0: Still not. You're going to have to shout for us, I think, a little bit. While Bob's here pressing all these buttons and figuring out if we can get you on the air or not, maybe we could, you want to try again?
2: We're there now?
0: There you go. Yeah.
2: Good morning. Thank you.
0: I love that. This one. Yes.
2: Yeah. Yes. Yes.
0: You're on.
2: Enough of this tomfoolery.
0: That was the rehearsal.
2: Okay. Well,
0: okay. So
2: I'm ready now. My voice is warm.
0: Craig Marks joins us. He's the editor of Spin Magazine, and the reason I asked you to come on was, first of all, it's nice to see you. But for our listeners' perspective, we've been talking about coming to this music marathon for the last couple of weeks and building it up and saying how exciting it is, et cetera, et cetera. And of course, it is for us because we just flew to New York and we're going to be checking out all this music for a couple of days. But from the perspective of our listeners back in Southern California, maybe you could share a little bit about what it means to have this kind of a festival in New York City, but basically anywhere, to have this kind of event where all these bands and musicians and college radio people and industry people get together for a few days.
2: Well, it's great. I mean, if you're a music fan, it's wonderful. There's a huge assortment of different kinds of music that are here this weekend, more so than, I mean, it's always fairly fun to live in New York and see live music, but this weekend it's fairly spectacular. I think it's also very good for, so it's very good for New York residents. You get just to see all kinds of bands that you're mildly curious about, and if you're lucky enough to have scored a badge for the convention, you can just go to and fro and, you know, check out 20 minutes and 15 minutes and 10 minutes and sort of bar hop and see an awful lot of things that you are curious about over the course of 4 days. And it's actually very good for music in general and for college radio in general. It seems that right now, as the industry, it seems to me at least, to gets more and more conservative as less adventurous sounds have a harder time finding an audience in mainstream music, with MTV cutting back their playlist and commercial radio being even more extremely conservative than before. College radio is in a place now, I think, that it was back in 1990 or 91 before alternative rock broke and the feeding frenzy was on. And so it refocuses an attention on one of the few bastions where you can play all kinds of weird music and enjoy a small but really dedicated audience. And this puts the focus right back on that kind of music.
0: Yeah, I mean, the reason that I've been coming here for a few years and then we made the decision to bring the program here as well is that it is, I mean, there's so many music conventions out there, but this one really seems to be very fresh in its approach compared with most of them.
2: Yeah, it also shows the diversity. I mean, if you thought about what college music, college radio played, say, 7 or 8 years ago, you would basically come up with one kind of music. It was very guitar-based, indie rock. You know, maybe jangly or maybe English, but it was very much sort of the same presentation, guitar, bass, drums, and that's completely been blown up now. And so in this convention, you have lots of DJ music, which is a huge changeover from the way it had been. You have lots of international pop underground music. You have some hip-hop music. You have some country music, some sad-ass country music like Richard Buckner's. You know, you have a really huge variety that is still fairly left of center, and that's a pretty interesting change.
0: As we were looking to book guests for the program, because we're here for 3 days, we were looking at the diversity of the artists that are here, and it was perfect for us because Morning Becomes Eclectic really covers all of those genres and bases that you were just talking
2: about.
0: It's
2: nothing if not an eclectic assortment of groups, and you know, I think it's perfect for New York too, because you just really, in some of these cases, I think what you want to hear is like a little bit of this and a little bit of that, and you want to sort of sample and shop for your sounds. And I think there's a record store in New York, for example, called Other Music, that right now is probably the center of the underground music scene, actually, which is interesting because it's a record store and often clubs can be or radio stations. But in New York, I think Other Music is probably the center of the music scene.
0: So it's a record store where it's all actually sort of stuff is breaking out of there
2: right
0: now? And
2: it's across the street from Tower here. And and they have some kind of odd relationship where Tower sends their people who can't find the stuff that they're looking for over to Other Music. But Other Music has been instrumental in pushing a lot of underground music and especially sort of weird reissues of Japanese music and Ethiopian pop and now Brazilian music and German avant-garde sounds from the 60s and 70s and soundtracks. And it's just a very, you know, sample-friendly kind of, you know, pick what you will sort of aesthetic. And that's, I think, very represented in the lineup of the CMJ bands.
0: Is there a particular thing, you just mentioned all these different genres of music. Is there something in particular that you think from your work with Spin Magazine is about to break? Well, I mean, is there something?
2: I hear boy groups are going to be very big.
0: Again?
2: NSYNC, Five, lots of groups like that.
0: What about Japan? I mean, there's a lot of really interesting stuff coming out of Japan right now.
2: I guess my own feeling is that it's the scene is cooler than it is good at this point. Like it's fun to shop.
0: So there's a hip value.
2: It might be overly hip and lacking a little bit of center and a little bit of you know, it just feels a little slight. And I know it's supposed to feel slight, and that's sort of the pleasure. It's supposed to just be like kind of the most surface of pleasures, and you're supposed to just like be enveloped in that. But I think at least, you know, I'm 37 and I sort of need a little bit more meat on the bones. And so I don't think right now the great artist has come out of that particular scene, and maybe that will, and that will elevate everything.
0: Is there something that you're seeing? Is there something around the corner that we can't see yet?
2: Well, I think that, you know, I mean, on a total big picture level, it seems like maybe even Southern hip hop, like I think the record that a lot of people at Spin right now, myself included, are most excited about is the new Outkast record, which is just a really weird, weird, weird, deeply weird record. Mm-hmm. And that's, you know, I guess we always feel best when something that's actually popular and good sort of collides at the same time. And that seems to be right now the record that is doing that for us.
0: We asked you to select a song to play on the air as a part of our conversation, and you brought in a couple of things that...
2: Most of which you had already played today.
0: Which we were already playing, which was great. You know, we're on the same page, which is interesting. KCRW and Spin Magazine.
2: Right.
0: But you also brought something in that I wasn't aware of. Maybe you could tell us a little bit about
2: sure.
0: it and why you picked
2: Yeah, it's
0: the
2: a
0: song
2: band called Deep
0: to.
2: Dish, who are on the Deconstruction Arista label. I guess Deconstruction is an English dance label that... Arista has picked up for distribution, and I think this is the first record under the deal, but they're an Iranian house duo. They might be I'm sure there are other Muslims in the dance scene, but none that I know of. And the record struck me as being a really lovely sort of mixture. And if you like sort of the almost like the guitar-y parts on the Madonna record, like the very stray sort of strummy guitar parts, that's what this reminds me of a little bit. And there's a track called "The Future Is a Future" with Tracy Thorn from Everything But the Girl on vocals, and I think that's what we're going to hear.
0: We'll play a little bit of that right now, then we'll come back and talk some more and wrap up with Craig from Spin Magazine. And then at the end of it, before we go into our news from National Public Radio, you very kindly donated 5 subscriptions to Spin Magazine.
2: I'll hand-deliver them.
0: So we will give those away as well. Let's listen to this music right now. It's Deep Dish, right?
2: Deep Dish.
0: Okay, as morning becomes eclectic at 89.9 KCRW.

0: It's 89.9 KCRW as morning becomes eclectic. Listening to a little bit of Deep Dish.
1: Very long track, so.
0: It is long, but it's perfect. It timed out just right for what we're trying to do here. I'm Nick Harcourt, your host for Morning Becomes Eclectic. Craig Marks joins us from Spin Magazine. And in a moment, we're going to give away some subscriptions to Spin Magazine. Very quickly, can you tell us some of the shows that you're excited about over the next few days?
1: Sure. Yeah, there's just to show how sort of weird and diverse the whole spiel is, there's tonight, for example, Low Fidelity All-Stars are playing along with, I think, an L.A. folk singer named P.J. Olsen, who I've heard a few good things
0: We've
1: about.
0: Heard of P.J. Olsen, yeah.
1: There you go.
0: Yeah.
1: There's the digital hardcore label from Germany is coming over. It's fun to stick your head in the speaker for 10 minutes and go deaf. There's a really fabulous guy named Peter Stample, who used to be in the Holy Moly Rounders, who I've always loved, who's playing the convention. April March and Natural Calamity, along with the Dust Brothers, are spinning and doing their internet Esperanto kind of set. Built to Spill, Modest Mouth, both from the Up label, which is probably one of the better indie rock labels around.
0: So
1: right now.
0: A lot of different stuff happening, and
1: absolutely.
0: We appreciate you coming in and sharing those insights with us. 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Thanks, Craig.
1: Thank you.
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4: 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"Let's try him on Tartakovsky," the council decided. 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
0: It's 89.9 KCRW as morning becomes eclectic, coming to you from a CMJ Music Marathon, but broadcasting from the Museum of Television and Radio. We should thank the folks here for helping us out this morning, as we're going to be doing this for the next 3 days, working out a couple of kinks in the program today, but it all seems to be coming together pretty nicely, and I want to say a very good morning and welcome, and thanks for being here to Richard Buckner. Hi.
5: Hi. Does this mean I'm a kink?
0: I don't know what it means. I think I can hear you, right? Everything's
5: Am
0: cool.
5: Am I projecting?
0: Richard, thanks for being here.
5: You got up
0: early this morning to actually come here and do a whole sound check with us.
5: Well, New York, too, the bars close at 4, and you get to bed at like 7, and I had to get up at, 8.
0: So
5: this isn't, this, we're working on LA hours, not New York hours, so things are a little screwy right now.
0: It is a little confusing, I know. Yeah. It's 10 after 10 in LA. I have no idea what time it is here, but you're here.
5: I'm here.
0: And you're going to play some songs for us. We're going to hear a little set of music from you, and then a little later on we're going to give our listeners a chance to win a copy of your latest CD.
5: Okay.
0: But tell us first, before we hear any music, about the new CD.
5: Well, it's a number one smash album.
0: Thanks to Craig Marks at Spin Magazine.
5: Exactly, right? Yeah. The Spin loved the record, and it's selling like hotcakes.
0: Where did you make it? You live in San Francisco,
5: I made
0: right?
5: it down the street. No, well, actually on West 14th. I don't live in San Francisco.
0: You don't?
5: No. I moved out of there a couple years ago. It's too expensive there.
0: Where are you living now, though?
5: I'm on the road. I have a storage space
0: in
5: Bakersfield.
0: Or?
5: I have a storage space in Bakersfield, and I've been doing a lot of shows up in Alberta. Canada.
0: You're a busy guy. I think I'm going to let you play some music.
5: All right.
0: Richard Buckner's new CD is called Since, and I know you're going to play a couple of songs first, then we'll come back and talk a little more.
5: Okay.
0: Yeah?
5: This is called Goner, a Souvenir.

0: This morning becomes eclectic at 89.9 KCRW, coming to you from CMJ's Music Marathon in New York City today, tomorrow, and the day after. Richard Buckner just performed a couple of songs for us, and you're doing that change now we were talking about a little earlier, right?
1: No, this is my usual...
0: We were asking Richard...
1: Fusion with tunings.
0: We were asking Richard a little earlier about how he wanted to do this, how do you want to play the songs. He said, I got to change tuning somewhere.
1: And I'm not going to change anything, I'm just going to...
0: And we said, can you do it?
1: I'm going to be primitive about it.
0: We said, can you do it at the same time as talking? You said, not in an interesting way. It
1: was kind of amazing. I'm liable to say something that I don't really want to say.
0: You're performing in town for the music marathon.
1: Yeah. So people in LA should come on out for the show.
0: Yeah, if they want to get on an airplane.
1: I'm doing an in-store at the Virgin Megastore tomorrow, which I've never been there, but I've heard it's really mega.
0: Well, you know, it's a megastore.
1: And then I'm playing, and I'm doing a panel about the effect of college music radio on the sex drives of males over 50. Then I'm doing my show at Saturday night at the Bowery Ballroom.
0: What does it mean to you to come to something like this? I mean, you know, you're a musician and you're out there trying
1: what
0: to
1: make
0: a living.
1: What does it mean to me?
0: Yeah. What does it mean to you come to something?
1: It means I come to New York, man, and I eat at my favorite restaurants for 5 days. And get to stay at the, you know, one of my favorite hotels and play music and run around and see amazing bands for 4 days. And just, it means having a really good time and getting work done, too. That's the good thing about this kind of job, is you almost break even and you have a lot of fun.
0: Almost.
1: Yeah.
0: Almost break even. You're going to play another couple of songs for us from the album, and then we'll come back and we'll wrap it up. Just let our listeners know that when Richard's finished, we're going to give you a chance to win a copy of his new CD. And then a little later on, in probably another 45 minutes, Beth Orton is going to be here. So we've got a busy morning, and we're glad Richard's here. What's the next song you're going to play
1: for us? This is the first song on the new record, and it was written in the West Village when I was right before I recorded the record here in town. It's called Believer. Jesus.
0: Are you sure?
1: Yeah.
0: Okay.

And this one is called The Ocean Cliff Clearing, and it was written about, I don't know, a while back. I was in San Francisco, and I went out on this ocean cliff clearing one night at 5 in the morning when I should have been sleeping, because I had to get up once again early the next morning, too.

0: Almost got me. I'm actually fairly easily gettable on those kind of things. It's Morning Becomes Eclectic at 89.9 KCRW. Richard Buckner, our guest this morning. A little later on, Beth Orton will be here, but I would like to thank Richard for coming in.
1: Thank you for letting me in here.
0: We appreciate it. The new CD, it's on MCA. It's called Since. Mm-hmm. And for our subscribers right now, if you've not won any giveaways from KCRW in the past 90 days, call us with your member number, your membership number, 310-452-6700. 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Five autographed copies of Richard's new CD, Since, 310-452-6700. I believe you're going to be back in L.A. Sometime in the next month or so, maybe to do a couple of things. I was talking to your guy at the record label, Rudy, and he's telling me, yeah.
1: Oh, is that so, Rudy?
0: It's not confirmed, but sometime
1: all
0: soon.
1: All right.
0: So, and when you do, we look forward to seeing you.
1: Thanks,
0: Richard.
1: Thanks
0: we appreciate
1: for having
0: it.
1: Me.
0: Yeah, it's Morning Becomes Eclectic at KCRW. We're going to go back to a set of music in just a moment.
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3: I mean, we're a bunch of locked guys in jail here. One second I'm sitting here with the, you know, watching a Martin Lawrence show, and the next second this kid's about to get messed up, and then we're all like, huh? You can imagine the complexness of the whole situation. What's the deal, Los Angeles? This is Danny Hawk, and I'm doing my show, Jails, Hospitals, and Hip-Hop, at the Actors Gang in Hollywood, starting November 11th. For tickets, call 213-628-2772. That's 213-628-2772. Don't front.
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0: It's 89.9 KCRW as morning becomes eclectic, and music from Los Amigos Invisibles, band from Venezuela, from their album Typical and Autochtonal. It's on EMI Records, and the track you were listening to was Dame Tu Color. Before that, music from the new Herbie Hancock release, which is Gershwin's World, and a piece from that one called Here Come Da Honeyman, that's released on Verve Records. We heard something from the Shadow Records compilation that is called Cinematique, and a piece of music from the London Funk All-Stars called The Chase, and also music from Beck. Track from his latest CD, which is officially out and in record stores now. The album is called Mutations. It's on Geffen and Nobody's Fault But My Own. November 24th, Beck will be dropping by the studios in Santa Monica and performing live for us with his band. Make a note of that one. And we began that set with music from the first Gillian Welch album, Revival, and Orphan Girl, which was released on the Almo Records label. It's Morning Becomes Eclectic at 89.9 KCRW. We're coming to you live from the Museum of Television and Radio in New York City. We're here as a part of the CMJ Music Marathon. And a little later on, in about 20 minutes, 25 minutes or so, Beth Orton will join us for a live set of music. She's here now warming up, checking out the vibes here in the theater. We're in the Goodson Theater. We'll have a little bit of a crowd in here as well. We'll come back and play you some more music in just a moment as Morning Becomes Eclectic.
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It's 89.9 KCRW as Morning Becomes Eclectic continues. I'm coming to you from the Museum of Television and Radio in New York City as a part of the CMJ Music Marathon. Coming up in the next hour, Beth Orton will join us. Going to play some songs from her album that is due out next year. So you get an exclusive peek coming up at around 11:20 this morning. In the last set, we heard music from Willie Nelson's latest album. It's called Teatro. It's on Island Records. And the piece of music we were listening to is called Everywhere I Go. And we heard music from the new Placebo release as well. The album's called Without You, I'm Nothing. It's on Virgin Records. And Ask for Answers was the track we were listening to. Listening to some High Llamas right now, remixed. It's KCRW Santa Monica at 89.9, KCRY Indio Palm Springs 89.3, and KCRU Oxnard Ventura 89.1 FM. KCRW is a community service of Santa Monica College, National Public Radio for more of Southern California. This is the Mouse on Mars remix of Showstop Hick Hop. It's on V2 Records. The album of remixes from High Llamas is called Lolo Rosso. And this will take us up to news from National Public Radio.

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The LA Weekly provides the latest in news, arts and entertainment and offers comprehensive calendar listings. This week, ballot issues made easy, a full line of endorsements for the November election. Plus Judith Lewis on London in a Weekend. It's KCRW. News from National Public Radio is next. 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Now on screen at the New Art Theatre in West Los Angeles is the new film Unmade Beds. It's a black comedy set in the sexual jungle of the New York single scene. Maybe we should be asking a couple of questions around here about all that for you. Beth Orton will be joining us a little later on in about 15 minutes or so for a live performance as Morning Becomes Eclectic comes to you live from New York City today. We're actually broadcasting from the Museum of Television and Radio as a part of the CMJ Music Marathon. And as I said, we will be welcoming various other guests over the next couple of days. Medeski, Martin, and Wood will be here tomorrow. Block will be here tomorrow as well, Jamie Block. And on Friday, we'll be joined by Mercury Rev. So we're looking forward to a live performance from them. And Todd Haynes, director of Velvet Goldmine, will also join us. Taking a look at this day in music history, it is November the 3rd. And I was looking through some birthdays today, and the one that particularly caught my attention, because I thought we hadn't played any music from Squeeze for a while, was the fact that Chris Gifford of Squeeze has a birthday today. Here's some music from Squeeze as Morning Becomes Eclectic.

0: Morning Becomes Eclectic at 89.9 KCRW. That's music from the new Lennon anthology that was just released yesterday. In fact, it's a four CD collection and a different take, as I'm sure you gathered from the keyboards in it, of Imagine, recorded way back when in Ascot. In fact, one of the CDs of the four CD collection is the music that John Lennon recorded before he moved to the United States, and that is one of the tracks you will find on it. It's called Imagine Take One. We also heard music from the new Spiritualized album, which is a live release recorded at the Royal Albert Hall, October 10th, 1997, a two-CD collection with choirs and orchestras and strings and all sorts of groovy additions to the what is already a groovy sound from Spiritualized. Oh, Happy Day was the track that we were listening to, and we began with music from Squeeze because it's one of the guy's birthdays today. We figured we'd wish him a happy birthday. From the 1993 release by A&M Records, Third Rail was the name of the song from a CD called Some Fantastic Place. There's a segue in there somewhere. I think I'll leave it alone. But we're coming to you from a CMJ, which is the Music Marathon in New York City, over the next couple of days. Lots of very cool music happening out and about, and some of it right here with us on Morning Becomes Eclectic, because we're broadcasting live from the Museum of Television and Radio. And when we return, we'll be having a chat and hearing some music from Beth Orton.
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0: This Morning Becomes Eclectic at 89.9 KCRW, and what have we got, about 21 minutes after 11 in LA, and a very good morning and welcome to Beth Orton.
2: Hello.
0: Hi, thanks for being here. We appreciate you coming in. We're going to hear some music in a moment. But before we get to that, tell us a little bit about what you've been up to. You've got a new album coming out in the new year.
2: Yeah.
0: And I know we're going to hear some songs from it in a little while. Mm-hmm. Took some time to make the album. What happened? You really sort of took your time on this one, and the process for you this time around was just really sort of taking some time off and working on the record?
2: Kind of, yeah. It was sort of worked on it, then took time off, and then went back to it and stuff like that to keep some kind of perspective. But still, I didn't keep any perspective. But you know, did my best. But it's taken maybe a few months.
0: Because I know we were thinking that you were going to be over for a part of the Lilith Fair earlier on this year.
2: Yeah.
0: And you stayed in England to finish up on the album, right?
2: Yeah. Yeah. It seemed like I just needed to keep focused.
0: So you've been working on the record, obviously, this year. Have you been working on it in England, or have you been here at all for any of the recording, just
2: no,
0: back home?
2: England, yeah.
0: Is there any shift in the style of the record from the last one?
2: I find it really hard to say. I think there is. I think it's a bit more sort of grown up. No, it's not. No. Well, it is and it isn't. I get pretty childish sometimes, but it's interesting. It's just quite mad the way it worked. It was like the songs kind of picked themselves, and the things that happened, like people I met, like Dr. John was working in the same studio I was working in, and bumped into him and his manager, and I was going to work on his album, but I didn't because I was doing my one, and he was like, well, if you got anything you want... Oh, no, he's not doing... he's not from LA, is he? Anyway, he just wanted to play on it. So he did. He played on a couple of songs. We kept one in the end on the album, and then things like that just kept happening all year.
0: You started collaborating with a few people over the last year or so. I mean, you did that EP with Terry Collier as well.
2: Yeah.
0: Is that something you want to do more of? Do you get something working with these people?
2: I think because I'm sort of supposedly solo, though I've got my band. I've got Ted with me today.
0: Yeah, we should say Ted Barnes is going to be with you, accompanying you this morning. But you have a band, right?
2: Yeah. I mean, obviously, it's great to bring in other musicians. You know, I've been... Ben Harper came down and played some guitar, which was brilliant, on a couple of songs, and David Roback and people like that. Just, I don't know, it's just really interesting working with different people, definitely.
0: Did you do any live dates this year? You did some in England, right?
2: A couple, not many.
0: You did the big Glastonbury Mudfest, I believe.
2: No.
0: Was that the year before?
2: I didn't do
0: it's
2: it
0: always
2: this
0: a
2: year.
0: Mudfest.
2: Yeah.
0: Right.
2: Yeah.
0: So are we going to be able to see you here next year when the album comes out?
2: Definitely, yeah.
0: Okay. Well, we have Beth Orton with us, and she's got a guitar, and Ted's got a guitar, so why don't we hear some music? They're going to play us a couple of songs, and then we'll come back and chat a little bit more as Morning Becomes Eclectic from CMJ's Music Fest.
2: So we start with an old one, just to get going. It's called Best Bit.

Thank you. 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

0: Thank you.
1: This morning becomes eclectic at 89.9 KCRW. Beth Orton is our guest, performing for us, along with Ted Barnes this morning. I know you're in town for the CMJ Music Marathon, and you're going to be playing, for anybody who's heading this way from LA in the next few days, at the Westbeth Theater on Saturday night. But we were talking before we went on the air about the fact that you've been in town a couple of days, and I asked you what you've been doing, and you've been going out and checking out what's going on locally. What have you been up to?
0: We went to Harlem last night on the subway, which I was very impressed by. And we went to this little bar. There was a singer just doing some jazz sort of mad improvisation thing. And I don't know, it was amazing. And all these people getting up and singing. And someone said that I could sing, so I got up and sang really badly. But but it was great.
1: Was there a band playing and you just got up and sang with them?
0: Yeah.
1: Do a couple of songs?
0: Yeah.
1: How did you end up going up there? Was somebody saying, oh, come on, we'll go up and check out?
0: Well, someone suggested it. And I was like, yeah, let's go.
1: Right.
0: So we did.
1: Do you do that a lot? I mean, do you go out and immerse yourself in other music scenes when you're traveling, when you're on the road or doing something? Do you go and check out what's happening in that town?
0: Yeah, I like to, definitely. Yeah. If given half a chance.
1: It would seem from some of the people that you've worked with recently, as we said before you sang those couple of songs, that you definitely seem to want to take on these other influences and listen to what other people are doing and perhaps have them be a part of what you're doing. Would that be fair? Or
0: yeah, I mean, I just like music, so I like good music, you know, whatever form it comes in. I don't mind, as long as there's good in all of it, isn't there, really?
1: When the first album came out, I would agree, by the way, yeah, but when the first album came out, Trailer Park, there was a lot of attention all of a sudden. Is that something that you're comfortable with? I mean, all of a sudden people asking questions and saying, well, the songs are a little down, or, you know, people giving that kind of interpretation. Does that bother you at all?
0: Yeah, it's weird. People's interpretation is always weird. You know, it's like hearing gossip about yourself. It's just weird. But you just ignore it, you know, don't you? Because otherwise you become self-conscious, and then that affects the way you write, maybe. I don't know, that's what
1: right.
0: I think.
1: The music you did on your earlier work with William Orbit, obviously, was a much more dance-based kind of music behind your vocal, and then you did your own album, and then the Best Bit EP, as we talked about, which were, I don't know as I want to say darker, but definitely a slower tempo kind of music behind the vocal. What about the new album? Is there a shift?
0: Slower. I think it's more musical. It's definitely more musical than it's ever been before. But it's very different. It's like versions on slowness. Had to be really slow or just a bit less slow or a little bit faster than slow. Or, do you know what I mean? I don't know. Kind of slow.
1: Never really getting above 30 miles an hour or something.
0: With my head I do, yeah, but it's just sort of... Yeah, I don't know. It's sort of... Yeah, it's quite relaxed.
1: Are you relaxed when you're actually making the music?
0: No. I'm not the most relaxed person. I get quite excitable, but I just like beauty, do you know? I love beautiful music, and so I try and make beautiful music.
1: Is it a stressful like. Process for you to do that?
0: I think so, yeah. I think I found it quite stressful this time, but... but shut up.
2: I was there.
0: Yeah, all right.
1: Ted was in the studio, so he has a whole nother story, I'm sure.
0: Yeah, Ted, tell your story. Let's hear Ted's story.
2: No,
0: it was all right. I get a bit intense about it all, but that's probably, maybe that's like what
2: genius,
0: you do.
2: Probably.
0: Yeah, I'm genius, you know, it's just my streak of genius. but...
2: Or
0: maybe it's my hormones. I don't know. I don't know.
1: Well, as we said, the new album is coming out in February. I guess it's scheduled, and it's called Central Reservation. I'm told. Yeah. In England, the Central Reservation. A lot of people perhaps don't know this, but because it's called something different here. In England, the Central Reservation is that strip. Is it the median strip? The same thing. It's the thing that goes down the middle of the highway.
0: Yeah.
1: Any particular reason that?
0: Well, I went to Colombia at the beginning of the year, and one morning, about 7 in the morning, I was running down the middle of a central reservation.
1: Okay.
0: And
1: seemed like a good idea at the time.
0: Naked.
3: No, I wasn't.
4: With police in.
0: With the police, yeah, running.
4: Seemed important enough to do an album there.
0: Where my inspiration came from.
1: How many songs on the new album? Is it finished?
0: 20.
1: Is it finished to the point where you know what's going to be on it?
0: Yeah, there's 12 songs on it.
1: And you're going to play a couple for us now, right?
0: Yeah. Okay. That last one was a song. I'm so sorry. That is a really beautiful song that I just completely obliterated live on radio, but never mind.
1: It sounded pretty good to me. But, but you would know.
0: I know. You see, this is what I'm like in this. No, I'm not. I'm better in the studio.
1: It's Morning Becomes Eclectic. We're coming to you live from the Museum of Television and Radio in New York City. And Beth Orton, together with Ted Barnes, are going to play us some more music.
0: This is called Devil's Song.

And this is She Cries Your Name. Just to be nice to people.

Thank you. This is another song off the Central Reservation, which is called Blood Red River.

0: Music from Beth Orton as 89.9 KCRW's Morning Becomes Eclectic comes to you from the Museum of Television and Radio in New York City. We're here for a part of the CMJ Music Marathon, as is Beth. I want to thank you for playing those songs. We actually finished a lot quicker than I thought we would now. I know you only prepared a certain amount of songs. If you don't want to do any more, that's fine. But if you do want to do another song, we probably have about another 4 or 5 minutes if you want to do another song.
1: Okay.
0: Yeah?
1: Encore. Oh, I don't know. Oh, we're not very good at all that spontaneous bit. No. You know?
2: Any requests?
1: Yeah. Request from the audience.
2: Dolphins?
1: Well, I learned to play it the other day, but I only learned to play it really badly. Because Terry sort of played it, but... can I just... No, nothing. Maybe Dolphins, but you don't really... No,
2: I don't know
1: them. No. It's not fair on Teddy, really.
0: I'll
1: play that on Saturday night, though.
0: If we're putting you on the spot right now with this, it's okay.
1: No, that's fine. Like,
2: Sugar Boy.
1: Yeah, let's do Sugar Boy. I haven't done that in a while. I've been ill, by the way. I've been a bit institutionalised recently, so I'm a bit weird. Just give me some time to just... I mean, I know I've just done that live, but I don't care. Well, I do care. I'm just... Oh, God. It's ruined everything. No. Anyway.

0: This morning becomes eclectic. You're just listening to live music from Beth Orton in the studios here of the Museum of Television and Radio. Beth, thanks so much for being here.
1: That's fine. Thank you.
0: I think the small audience that we have here today probably feels very privileged to have been sitting here and watching this performance. And I know, too, our listeners back in LA will have thoroughly enjoyed it. Hopefully, we'll see you out there soon with the album in the new year.
1: Yeah.
0: The album, as we said, is to be called Central Reservation. Uh-huh. And now we know why, which is
1: so you can always have that picture in your head.
0: Absolutely.
1: When you're listening to those sad songs.
0: I totally have that picture in
2: Maybe
0: my head.
2: You'll have
0: now.
2: A little smile.
0: And it will be coming out in February. So once again, thanks.
1: Thank you.
0: We appreciate it. And we have a big list of thank yous to do today before we wrap up this morning's edition of Morning Becomes Eclectic. Let me first of all let you know that this is KCRW Santa Monica at 89.9, KCRY Indio Palm Springs 89.3, and KCRU Oxnard Ventura at 89.1 FM. KCRW is a community service of Santa Monica College, and that is National Public Radio for more of Southern California. My thanks this morning to Craig Marks, who was our guest earlier on in the 9 o'clock hour, also Richard Buckner, who played for us earlier. Beth Orton, again, thank you for being here together with Ted Barnes. Bob Carlson, our sound engineer. Wendy Dorr, who assisted with sound this morning, and Ken Mueller, Kelly Gates, and Chip Cristarella at the Museum of Television and Radio. My thanks also to Rudy at MCA, Tom Gates at Arista, Matt Basford back at KCRW for running the board there, and Candice Moyer for in-studio assistance this morning at KCRW. Ariana Morgenstern is the producer of this program, and tomorrow in the 10 o'clock hour, as we come to you live again from New York City from the CMJ Music Marathon, Jamie Block will be here in the 10 o'clock hour, and then Medeski, Martin, and Wood will be here in the 11 o'clock hour. So that's our deal from here. But if you would like to get an autographed copy of Beth Orton's Trailer Park, plus, we also have copies of the Best Bit EP. 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

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Morning becomes eclectic after 5 minutes of news from National Public Radio. Coming up this morning on Morning Becomes Eclectic, a live performance from the Squirrel Nut Zippers in the 11 o'clock hour. We'll hear music from David Bowie, brand new Lori Carson, it's a remix. Robbie Fulks coming up, new Pavement, new Underworld. Music from the Skylarks featuring Miriam Makeba, that's from the Mandela soundtrack. Also brand new music from 808 State, as well as Arcana. Cafe Tacuba coming up, as well as Mark Carey, he's a piano player. We'll hear some music of Claude Debussy this morning, brand new Rockers Hi-Fi and Daft Punk. We'll have tickets to see the McGarrigle Sisters tonight, as well as tickets to see Jeremy Amick tonight. I'm Liza Richardson. I'm sitting in for Chris Doritis this morning as Morning Becomes Eclectic

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It's imported from England, and it's by 808 State, re-guessed and re-timed by Brian Eno. The single is Lopez. 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

This is new music from France, imported from England, and it's by Daft Punk. Homework is the name of the album, and this is called Revolution 909 by Daft Punk. And right before this, we heard from the band Pavement, Brighten the Corners, and the tune is Blue Hawaiian, brand new from Matador. They are, in fact, in town this week, tomorrow, as morning becomes eclectic in the 11 o'clock hour, and they're playing Wednesday night at Spaceland and Thursday at the Roxy. That's Pavement this week. Right before Pavement, we heard from Richard Buckner. Devotion and Doubt is the name of his forthcoming recording from MCA Records. And then right before that, recorded in 1976, the music of Shakti featuring John McLaughlin, Shankar, and Zakir Hussain. We heard the classic Bridge of Sighs from Shakti. And then before that, the music of Claude Debussy, Bonsoir. Beautiful Night is the name of the track. This is on a brand new Deutsche Grammophon recording, recorded in 1995 in Berlin by Anne-Sophie Mutter on violin and Lambert Orcus on piano. At the very top, we heard from 808 State. It's a single called Lopez, and we heard it remixed by Brian Eno, and that started out the hour and said, good morning, I'm Liza Richardson, sitting in for Chris Derides. I'm usually here for the A-List, Saturday and Sunday afternoons from 3 until 5 o'clock, and for Man in the Moon, a mix of spoken music every Friday night at midnight for half an hour. Stay tuned, we'll have tickets coming up to see the McGarrigal Sisters, also Jeremy Enoch and Red Red Meat. All those performances happening tonight. Also, stay tuned, coming up in the 11 o'clock hour, a live performance from the Squirrel Nut Zippers and their brand of North Carolina hot swing.

Just about all of the music that you hear on KCRW and Morning Becomes Eclectic can be found at certain Southern California record stores that we have chosen because of their selection, service, and style. 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

KCRW invites you to participate in a human rights urgent action in conjunction with Amnesty International. Our prisoner of conscience this month is Dita Sari, a labor leader in Indonesia where the government is targeting labor activists. She was arrested during a demonstration in July and is being charged under the anti-subversion law, which carries the death penalty. Help save a life for the price of a stamp. 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

It's from a demo by the group Doll's Head. New Creation is the name of the song on KCRW's Morning Becomes Eclectic. Right before that, we heard from the San Francisco-based loungecore extravaganza called Tipsy, Triptease, the seductive sounds of Tipsy. And this features Joe Gore, the guitarist for PJ Harvey, in fact. And that started out the set, a track called Mr. Excitement from Tipsy. Here's Cafe Tacuba on KCRW, and Morning Becomes Eclectic.

0: Lori Carson's album is finally out and available on Restless Records, and this is the tune Something's Got Me, and it's a remix single, Curse of the Voodoo Swamp remix by Philip Steer. Lori Carson on KCRW's Morning Becomes Eclectic. Then right before that, some vintage Miriam Makeba sounds from South Africa by her group, The Skylarks. And this you can find on the soundtrack to the film Mandela. The top of the set, we heard from Mexico City's Café Tacuba. Avalancha de Éxitos is the name of the new hit recording on Wea Latina. And we heard Metamorphosis, produced by Gustavo Santaolalla and Annabelle Kerpel. And that started out the set. Coming up next, we'll hear from Rockers Hi-Fi and their brand new forthcoming release.
1: 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Smilla's Sense of Snow stars Julia Ormond, Gabriel Byrne, and Vanessa Redgrave. 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
2: 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Hello, I'm Nikki Fink, host of Hollywood Wrap, where we'll examine how the rating sweeps period affects television news. 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
0: 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Coming up in the 11 o'clock hour this morning on Morning Becomes Eclectic, a visit with the Squirrel Nut Zippers. 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I'm Liza Richardson. 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

The music here is by Rockers Hi-Fi. It's from a forthcoming Warner Brothers recording, and this is called The Eighth Shade. The album is entitled Mishmash from Rockers Hi-Fi. I'm Liza Richardson. I'm sitting in for Chris Derita. Stay tuned. Coming up this morning on Morning Becomes Eclectic, a visit with the Squirrel Nut Zippers in live performance. Pavement performs tomorrow in the 11 o'clock hour with Trisha Halloran as guest host. Wednesday, I'm back with the McGarrigle Sisters in live performance in the 11 o'clock hour. Thursday, Andrea Leonard sits in, and on Friday, it's Tom Schnabel sitting in for Morning Becomes Eclectic. 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Coming up, Morning Becomes Eclectic continues after 5 minutes of news.

We're between John Martin and new music from the Pushkings. Stay tuned. Coming up shortly, tickets to see Jeremy Enoch tonight at the House of Blues. 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

0: from his wonderful 1996 Sub Pop recording. That's Jeremy Enoch from Return of the Frog Queen. And before that, we heard from Boston's Push Kings. Their album is self-titled, new on Sealed Fate Records. We heard Nine Straight Lines. And then right ahead of that, John Martin from Solidaire, the Scottish vocalist, singer, songwriter. We heard The Man in the Station. That's from a classic album, Solid Air, from John Martin. Then at the top, something brand new. It's in a arabesque recording. It's by pianist Mark Carey. And we heard Throw It Away from his album Listen. That started out the hour and said, good morning, I'm Liza Richardson sitting in for Chris Derides. The time is 10:24. Give us a call. The House of Blues has put together a terrific double bill tonight. And that's with Jeremy Enoch, the guy that we just heard from. He's performing with Chicago's Red Meat, opening up that show. Jeremy Enoch, formerly of the band Sunny Day Real Estate. We have 5 pairs of tickets for our subscribers to see Jeremy Enoch and Red Meat at the House of Blues tonight at 7:30. 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
2: The feds have laid down the guidelines. 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I'm Orman Olney. Today on Which Way LA, which companies are hiring? 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That's Which Way LA today from 1 to 2 in the afternoon. 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
0: Stay tuned. Coming up on Morning Becomes Eclectic, a live performance from the Scornlet Zippers. That's coming up in the 11 o'clock hour. Also music from David Bowie, a Robbie Fulks, and something new. It's an import from Warner Brothers UK from Arcana. That's on the way. We'll have tickets to see the McGarrigle Sisters. They're performing tonight at the Ash Grove, and they're also performing live on Morning Becomes Eclectic. This coming Wednesday. It's all ahead on KCRW 89.9.

We're between new music from Underworld and also something new from Papas Fritas. 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

this world of woe. And there's no sickness, no toil

0: It's music recorded in the 50s. It's Bob Gibson on vocals and banjo. This is from a reissue, the Riverside Folklore series of Bob Gibson. It's called Joy, Joy the Young and Wonderful Bob Gibson. And that's A Wayfaring Stranger, and it followed music from Art of Noise. This is being reissued by Discovery Records domestically, and we heard Crusoe from their ambient collection, Art of Noise. Then right ahead of that, we heard from David Bowie from his latest Earthling. We heard I'm Afraid of Americans, and before that, Papa's Fritas. This is the first single from their forthcoming Minty Friss recording, and we heard Just to See You. They're performing tonight for free. A free show tonight at Spaceland. That's Papa's Fritas from Chicago. The top of the set, we heard from Underworld and their new EP on Wax Trax TVT Records. We heard Oich Oich from the Pearls Girl EP by Underworld. And that started out the set. It's 11 minutes before 11 o'clock. It's Morning Becomes Eclectic on KCRW 89.9. I'm Liza Richardson sitting in for Chris Derides. Usually you can find me weekend afternoons 3 to 5 for KCRW's A-List.
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0: Coming up next on Morning Becomes Eclectic, new music from the group Arcana, and it's a remix by the Propeller Heads. That's next as Morning Becomes Eclectic. Stay tuned. We'll have tickets coming up to see the McGarrigle Sisters tonight at the Ash Grove. They are incidentally performing this Wednesday morning on Morning Becomes Eclectic. We'll have tickets to their performance coming up for tonight's show this morning. Let's see. Also this morning, the Squirrel Nut Zippers are performing live in the 11 o'clock hour. KCRW thanks Landmark Theaters for their support. Now on screen at the New Art Theater in West Los Angeles is Message to Love, a never-before-seen music documentary about the 1970 Isle of Wight Festival. Included are the last filmed performances of Jimi Hendrix and The Doors.
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Right now we're listening to new music from Virgin Records by the Royal Trucks. The album is pretty good, but just don't look at the artwork. It's called Sweet 16. Right before it, we heard from Arcana. House on Fire is the single, remixed by the Propeller Heads. It's an import at this point on Warner UK. I'm Liza Richardson, sitting in for Chris Doritos as Morning Becomes Eclectic continues after news from NPR with a live performance from the Squirrel Nut Zippers. That's coming up after news.

Chet Faker on KCRW 89.9. Stay tuned for a visit, a live performance from the Squirrel Nut Zippers. That's coming up shortly as morning becomes eclectic.

Hello and happy Halloween. I'm Deirdre O'Donohue. This is Snap 301 on this final night of October 1985, the holiday that was known to the ancients, to the Celts, as Samhain. It's one that recognizes and also seeks to remedy the sun's retreat. They knew that the sun was going away and they built huge bonfires on this night in ancient times in an attempt to stimulate the sun, to imitate what they were doing. So it's a bonfire holiday as well as a harvest holiday, but it's a harvest holiday that incorporates the idea of harvesting both the fruits of the earth and the souls of the dead. That's the origin of it. It's a time the ancients celebrated as one when the summer goddess, the Great Mother, was relinquishing her power here on earth to the winter god, the Horned One, which is to say an acknowledgement of the variety of parts that constitute that which we are, and that's what we're going to celebrate tonight on Snap.

0: Shoot 'em right. Yeah, yeah.
1: Who's who, man, who?
0: Take another look and tell me, boy.
1: Who's who, man, who?
0: Oh! Oh!
1: Who's who, man, who?
0: You will remember my name.
1: Who's who, man,
0: I'm the one who beat you at your game.

Okay, go ahead. I dare you to tell me that there are no longer shamans and witches on this planet. You betcha, and we have a bunch of them tonight on Snap. I'm Deirdre O'Donoghue doing edition number 302 here on KCRW Santa Monica. We heard from, well, let's start from the beginning, Aretha Franklin and an exquisite a cappella version of the title track of her new album, Who's Zoomin' Who, then B-side from her Cairo Nights album with Lots to Give, Tina Turner along with Ike, the title track of an album of some previously available and some previously unavailable tracks. It's called Golden Empire, and it features liner notes by our own Todd Everett, who writes frequently for the Herald Examiner on pop music. It's usually the little way they put his blurb at the end. Interesting insights into Ike and Tina by Todd on this new Allegiance record. And I don't know what either Ike or Tina think of it, but I think it's a very good collection of their earlier pieces. Then the Staple Singers doing their version of the Talking Heads song Slippery People. And finally, David Byrne and Brian Eno from their wonderful collaboration album that they put out a couple of years ago, My Life in the Bush of Ghosts and The Jezebel Spirit, which is alive and in the air tonight as we celebrate Samhain or Halloween, All Hallows Eve, the coming of All Souls Day, November 1st. Day of the Dead, whatever you want to call it. It's the Christianized version, the cleaned up version of Samhain is what All Souls Day is. And Samhain was the Celtic feast of the dead. And it was named for the Aryan Lord of Death, Samhana, who was known as the Leveler or the Grim Reaper, the leader of ancestral ghosts. There are wonderful stories involving not only the evolution and development of this holiday, but just about everyone that we've got going, except, you know, for like Grandparents' Day, we haven't invented too much lately. Even Mother's Day, I found out recently, goes back to the Middle Ages, Mothering Day. A story that I learned, the Irish used to call this holy night the Vigil of Samhain, and when the Catholic priests took over in the Middle Ages and the monks and such, they just slapped new names on things and added new ritualism to it while allowing the druidic rituals to remain in many ways, because it was the only way they could get them to come to church. They say, okay, you can still have your festival, but we're going to give it a new name so that you can be Catholics. It's right out of the fire sign theater. There's no doubt about it. But here's an interesting ritual that I just found out about today that goes with Samhain or All Hallows Eve. The story is told that if a female peels an apple before a mirror on Halloween, she'll see the image of her future husband in the glass. I'm Deirdre O'Donoghue. When I read that, I immediately went out in the kitchen and looked for apples, but there weren't any, so I suppose it's just as well to keep these things mysterious. We're going to continue with a woman who has been mysterious, but is absolutely wonderful, with a very fine new album out. It's called Hounds of Love, The Ninth Wave. This is from the Ninth Wave side. It's Kate Bush with three pieces, And Dream of Sheep, Under Ice, and Waking the Witch, as we celebrate Halloween on Snap.

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0: 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She was a visitor.
1: 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And KCRY Mojave, a community service of Santa Monica College. 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I'm Tricia Halloran, and this is a special on-air presentation of Deirdre O'Donoghue's show, Snap, which aired on KCRW from 1982 to 1991.

Kevin Ayers on KCRW from his album Banana More. That was Decadence. Weather Report just before that from their 1972 album, I Sing the Body Electric, the cut called Second Sunday in August. Sounding very contemporary to me and absolutely contemporary, brand new from Tangerine Dream. An album called Exit, we listened to the cut entitled Coranzan, John Martin with Danson, Keith Jarrett with Jan Garbarek playing the saxophone or Garbarek, however that may be. Cut called Country from the My Song album. Sonny Rollins got us started with a cut from The Bridge called Without a Song, and then he was backed up by the quartet of Wyman, Watts, Woods, and Richards with Mick Jagger on vocals from the Rolling Stones' new album. Sonny Rollins playing an awfully, awfully nice saxophone break on Waiting on a Friend. I'm waiting on a friend. I'm waiting on you. We've been together since 6 a.m. this morning. We've got another 20 minutes to go. My name is Deirdre. Our name is KCRW. Those are our call letters, 89.9, the best station in the Los Angeles area.

0: Dizzy Gillespie on KCRW. Wah Wah Watson on electric guitar. Paulina Da Costa on percussion. And James Horn, flute. That's called Incantation from Dizzy's album Free Ride. Monty Alexander and Otello Molyneux just before that doing Montevideo from the Monty Alexander Quintet album Ivory and Steel. And Brian Eno, Here She Comes from Before and After Science. Here she goes. It's 8 a.m. It's KCRW Santa Monica. I'm going out, but the devil's coming in. It's Bob Epstein and the devil's music.
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0: It's music from Rhythma, Etienne Tiburon. It's called Along the Way, that's featured on a Brazil Remix Number 2 compilation, brand new through Groove Gravy. Music from Chris Paul, Mia Victoria, Hearts and Stories from Chillax, Drum and Bass, Orange Recordings, local production. 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Forthcoming through Tommy Boy, but I'm playing it off a Winter Music Conference 2005 sampler put together by Masters at Work. At the very top of the set, David Guetta, featuring the Stereo MCs. It's called Open Your Eyes. New full length, entitled Blaster. Raul Campos here with you for Nocturna, all the way till the midnight hour. Still weeding through all the promos, all the new tunes from Winter Music Conference. Big Music Conference just passed last week. WMC M3 Summit. So plenty of new tunes still to come. New music from King Britt, Sarah Divine, the new Giles Peterson compilation in Africa, Mark the Clive Lowe, a Puma collection. Puma, yes, is in the clothing, the shoes, the 5x12 compilation. Also music from Blaze featuring Miss Barbara Tucker, Nostalgia 77 on Ubiquity, something new from Quantic, all kinds of stuff. In the background, Mum's the Word. It's called Stepping Out with Mr. Banks. A new full-length Constant Evolution from Mum's the Word. Keep in mind, if you have any questions, 310-450-5183. Mr. Greg B's in the house to take your telephone calls. Taking care of the playlist and the ticket giveaway coming up a little bit later on. Tickets for subscribers to check out Tom Middleton, Cosmos, coming to town. And over the next couple weeks, KCRW presents a number of upcoming shows, continuing the celebration of Spaceland's 10th anniversary. Ozo Motley at Spaceland, Thursday, March 31st. Something else going on tomorrow night, Run, Run, Run at the Troubadour. Keaton Simmons will be at the Temple Bar. Again, all going on tomorrow night, March 31st. On Friday, April the 1st, the Deers have an in-store performance at Amoeba Music in Hollywood. On Saturday at the Avalon, April 2nd, Soundtrack of Our Lives with special guest the Deers and American Miner. And on Sunday, Ed Harcourt at Tangier, Sunday, April the 3rd. 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